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3: 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American Country Countdown. I'm Ryan Fox, and coming up, we stick with the burning theme as Kelsey Ballerini burns the boats, Lainey Wilson talks burnout, and we welcome back a rising star who is super hot in country right now, Corey Kent. 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

0: John Party, 22. It's Boots Off on American Country Countdown. It's Ryan Fox with all the hits and the stars, coast to coast and around the world. And now we're up to an ACC Sure Shot. This one's sure to join the countdown very soon. It's our friend Chase Matthew holding it down. American Country Countdown.
1: ACC.

Dan and Shay sitting at number 21 on this weekend's American Country Countdown. Let's say so. I'm Ryan Fox, and I'm not saying that Corey Kent is going to have a bigger year in 2026 than he did last year in 2025, but he certainly seems on track for that. In fact, he's had a lot of pinch-me moments lately. Corey will tell us about that after he sings his ACC number one from May of 2023. Wild as Her, American Country Countdown.

0: Wild is her, a former ACC number one from our guest this weekend, Corey Kent, on American Country Countdown. It's Ryan Fox. And Corey, your career has just exploded here in the past year or so. You've had a lot of pinch me moments lately, haven't you?
1: Yeah, a couple of them. I mean, they seem to happen more and more frequently as we keep going. I'll give you two. The first one was I was in Australia. We were at a little coffee shop there, and I got a phone call from my manager, and he was like, if you could open up any show for any artist at any venue in the world, what would it be? Like, dream show. And I was like, easy. Eric Church at Red Rocks. And he goes, you're not going to believe this, but that's the offer that just came through.
0: Dang, you just had to be like beside yourself.
1: He's on like my Mount Everest of country music, especially on the writing side. But there's really very few people who have influenced my songwriting and my lane of country music like Chief has, you know. So that was just that moment when I finally take the stage and, you know, hopefully meet him. That's going to be a moment of like, man, how did I get here? 4 years ago, I was working at a pavement company, and now we're opening for my hero at Red Rocks.
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Lauren Elena and the guy we heard just a few songs ago that ACC sure shot, Chase Matthew, All My Exes, number 20 on American Country Countdown, and Ryan Fox. And speaking of exes, are you single? Ready to mingle? Well, check out this new info from Men's Health Magazine. Just came across this. A French study in Men's Health says men who give women a simple compliment before asking them out are 16% more likely to land a date than guys who go straight for the kill. Why should you flatter her first? Well, it comes down to a basic desire, they say, to be complimented. I would think playing a musical instrument could also work in your favor. You want to take that up. And of course, also, having a killer voice, that probably play in your favor too. Jackson Dean knows a thing or two about that. He checks in this weekend with an ACC next track. It's Make a Liar. American Country Countdown. I ain't coming.

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Zach John King up one notch to number 19 on American Country Countdown. It's Ryan Fox hanging this weekend with Corey Kent.

0: Corey, earlier this hour, you were telling us about a pinch me moment that you had recently where you got the call to open for Eric Church at Red Rocks, an unbelievable outside venue in Denver. And you also said, though, that you've had another pinch me moment lately. What was that?
1: The other one, I kind of got to, you know, keep my cards close to my chest. But what we were talking about, flying from Pensacola to Nashville to put the finishing touches on this record. And I asked a guy to feature on a song with me. You know, never in a million years did I think they would say yes. And they did. And sitting there in the studio, it was such a crazy moment to be like, hey, you know, because I'm like co-producing this record with my best friend. And we're sitting there in the control room. And I'm like, hey, what if you did, what if you tried this? What if you like scooped up to this note? And he's like, yeah, that's a great idea. And then it just hit me. I was like, what am I doing here? I'm giving like some constructive feedback to a guy who is heavily influenced my music. And he's like, yeah, man, that's a great idea. Heck yeah, I'm super stoked to be on this song. And it was just this moment of like, how in the actual hell did I end up here? Like, this is crazy. This is actually crazy. I'm still, you know, a country music fan at heart. And somehow I found my way into being kind of in the mix of all the people that I look up to. American Country Countdown.
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0: Megan Maroney in an ACC Next track, New and Now from Megan. That is Medicine on American Country Countdown. It's Ryan Fox. And I was always taught by my parents growing up that sometimes you need a backup plan. But when it comes to this country star, she says she didn't have one. Who am I talking about, and what did she reveal? We find out together after Hardy, Eric Church, Morgan Wallen, and Tim McGraw. It's MacArthur, American Country Countdown.
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0: Brian checking in at number 17 this weekend on American Country Countdown. That is country, and she knows it. It's Ryan. Big week coming up for Luke. He turns to big 5-0 this Friday. A big shindig is going to have a lot of activities, including fishing, golfing, tree climbing, and bungee jumping. A nod, of course, to Luke's latest song, Fish, Hunt, Golf, Drink. And because he likes to rib his good buddy Blake Shelton, who recently turned 50 himself, Luke recently pranked him by sending him a save-the-date invitation without the date of the party on it. Never change, guys. Never change. Happy birthday, Luke Bryan, from all of us at American Country Countdown.
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0: Wilson with their second song on this weekend's countdown, an ACC Extra. Former ACC number one, 4x4 by you, on American Country Countdown. You got Ryan Fox, and Lainey is enjoying the married life to her new husband, Doc. She's been reading a lot, trying to keep her life more in balance. And that may be in part because of something Keith Urban recently told her, as she explains to the Girls in Low Places podcast.
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18: Coast to coast and around the world, this is American Country Countdown. I'm Ryan Fox. We might get made fun of for this one, but coming up, we got a little game we're going to play with our guest this weekend, Corey Kent. We call it Corey Kent or Corey Can't. Let's see how this goes from our ACC O'Reilly Auto Parts studio in less than 15 minutes. Plus, Riley Green talks construction, and we go inside Taylor Swift's mega wedding with some things you may not have heard about. Dr. George Burge and Luke Bryan. 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

0: Ride, Ride, George Burge and Luke Bryan, 15 on American Country Countdown. It's Ryan Fox. And Women's Health is revealing three things that women want to eliminate from the beach. Are you ready for this? At number three, unflattering swimsuits. Number two, screaming kids. And the number one thing that most women want to eliminate, get rid of from the beach, smoking. So if you're having a smoke and a Speedo while yelling at your kids to stop throwing sand, then they might be talking about you. I'm just saying, as we try to eliminate that image completely from our brains with an ACC world premiere from Kevin Powers and Shaboozy, this is Move On on American Country Countdown.
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0: Still a lefty. Boston holding strong at number 14 on American Country Countdown. It's Ryan, and we may not have had our guest this weekend, Corey Kent, singing on the radio if it wasn't for Willie Nelson, believe it or not. Yeah, Willie pulled a 16-year-old Corey Kent on stage and convinced him to move to Nashville. Isn't that wild? Thank you, Willie. We're going to play Corey Kent or Corey Can't with Corey after Willie and his former ACC number one with Toby. Here for my horses, American Country Countdown.
1: Willie.

0: Willie Nelson and Toby Keith. It was number one here in ACC back in June of 2003. Beer for My Horses, American Country Countdown. Ryan Fox here with Corey Kent on the show this weekend. Okay, Corey, we're going to play a game we've never played before. It's one we're calling Corey Kent or Corey Can't. We clearly have too much time on our hands here.
1: Oh, that's good.
0: Play more than one instrument, Corey Kent or Corey Can't?
1: Corey Kent.
0: Okay. Play pickleball.
1: Yeah, Corey Kent. Maybe not well, but...
0: It's okay. We won't tell. Corey Kent or Corey Can't play Mr. Fix-It around the house?
1: Yeah, to a certain extent. Electrocuted myself installing a ceiling fan not too long ago. Found out Corey can't do ceiling fans. But I built a chicken coop and a little chicken run recently. So, yeah, Corey Kent.
0: Drive a stick shift, Corey Kent.
1: Corey Kent.
0: Okay, we've talked about this. You drive a classic Ford Bronco. Is that a stick?
1: No, it's not. It's not. Okay. But, yeah, I think riding motorcycles has helped that, you know. The friction zone, as they call it.
0: Here with Corey Kent on American Country Countdown. Corey Kent or Corey Can't speak a foreign language?
1: Corey Can't, for sure. I am completely lost in foreign countries.
0: Keep touring and maybe you'll learn something here or there. And finally, impress us with your mad grilling skills. Corey Kent or Corey Can't?
1: Corey Can't. No, I can't. I suck at cooking. I wish I was good. I'm working on it. Yeah, no, Corey can't.
0: That's okay. You know what I'm going to do? I'm going to send my guy Matt Pittman from Meat Church up to your house. He's going to teach you everything you need to know about grilling. You can thank me later.
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0: John Morgan up two spots to number 13 on American Country Countdown. That is Kid Myself. It's Ryan Fox. And no kidding, we have a free flyaway to see Tim McGraw on his Pawn Shop Guitar Tour this fall. Thanks to our friends at O'Reilly Auto Parts. All you got to do is give us your details at AmericanCountryCountdown.com. Do it now. You could win this once-in-a-lifetime flyaway to see Tim in West Palm Beach, Florida. We got it all covered, too. Hotel, airfare, tickets, backstage access to meet Tim, spending money, and so much more only at AmericanCountryCountdown.com. 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
1: Number 10.

Brown at number 12. That's Woman on American Country Countdown with Ryan Fox. And so many stories of stars in country music seem to have a similar storyline. You pack up your car, drive to Music City to make it big, chase that dream. It happened in a different way, though, for Riley Green. And he'll break it down after his hit in 2019. There was this girl, an ACC extra. Never

0: Riley Green and his ACC number one from July of 2019. There was this girl on American Country Countdown. It's Ryan Fox. And it wasn't always music front and center for Riley. In fact, he's worked a lot of very tough jobs on his way up. And as he tells NBC's Willie Geist, there was a time when music wasn't even on his radar.
1: I don't remember any point through high school, even college, thinking like I might have a music career.
2: Really?
1: No, and when I stopped playing ball in college and I was kind of just working construction and I started playing in bars. And I'm playing cover shows at these bars and somebody else would get up after me and they could sing circles around me. So what the only thing I could do to set myself apart was to write, because nobody can write the exact story that I'm going to come up with. And when people started to tell me that this meant something to them, or that line reminded them of this or whatever, that was when I kind of became passionate about it.
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Wrapping up that residency this weekend at Sphere in Las Vegas, Kenny Chesney up two spots this weekend on American Country Countdown, number 11. It's Carry On. It's Ryan Fox. And if it was an award show, I don't think the cameras would have been able to catch all the celebrities that were there. I am talking, of course, about Taylor Swift's wedding in New York City last weekend. Who was there? We got the rundown in our ACC Inside America after Ashley McBride. And what if we don't? An ACC Next Track. This

0: Moving up two spots to number 10 on this weekend's American Country Countdown. Taylor Swift, I Knew It. I Knew You.
1: 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Inside America.
0: And speaking of Taylor and what some are calling America's biggest wedding, the list of celebs attending her nuptials with Travis Kelce at Madison Square Garden last weekend was long and impressive. For starters, Adam Sandler acted as officiant for the nuptials. Who had that on their bingo card? He wasn't the only actor there, though. Everyone from Tom Hanks to Brad Pitt, Jason Sudeikis, Emma Stone, Reese Witherspoon, Liam Hemsworth, Hugh Grant, Bradley Cooper was there, Paul Rudd, even Steven Spielberg there to celebrate the big night. Musical icons like Ed Sheeran, Jennifer Lopez, Sir Paul McCartney, Stevie Nicks, Fergie, Sabrina Carpenter were also there, along with their besties Selena Gomez, Gigi Hadid, Zoe Kravitz, and more. The world of country was well represented with Brad Paisley, Tim McGraw, Chris Stapleton, Little Big Town, Miranda Lambert, Maren Morris, Shaboozy, Kelsey Ballerini, and Joe Don Rooney. And sports obviously were a big part of the night as her new husband, Travis Kelce, is tied in for the Kansas City Chiefs. Patrick Mahomes, his quarterback, was there. Tom Brady, Joe Buck, Aaron Andrews, Andy Reid. Also on the list, Rob Gronkowski, Matt Stafford, Michael Strahan, Pat McAfee, and Peyton Manning. And from the world of entertainment, Jimmy Fallon, Stephen Colbert, Seth Meyers, Conan O'Brien, all the talk show hosts, Robin Roberts, Graham Norton, Simone Biles, and Cindy Crawford were all there to see them say, I do. Congrats to the happy couple, Taylor and Travis, married just in time for fall camp. How's that for timing? Can't wait to see what's next with those two. And that's this weekend's ACC Inside.

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latest from Parker McCollum and ACC Next Track. New and Now. It's Killing Me on American Country Countdown. You got Ryan Fox, and there's a very cool story going around about Darius Rucker and something he's sharing about another country superstar. Who is it, and what is he saying? Well, we'll get to that from Darius after Bailey Zimmerman. Number 9, Chevy Silverado, American Country Countdown. Why

0: zone.
1: An ACC number one from 2010, comeback song. Darius Rucker on American Country Countdown. It's Ryan Fox with all the hits. And did you know that Garth Brooks once did something extra special for Darius Rucker and his band Hootie and the Blowfish? Yeah, in fact, Darius recently shared that story on Absolute Radio in the UK. Check this out.
2: I'm friends with Garth a while. I got to play with him. And one of my favorite stories is Hootie and the Blowfish. I think it was 1997, 98. We were supposed to play the American Music Awards, and we just didn't want to play it. We were tired. We said we'd go, but we weren't going to play it. And we're up for Entertainer of the Year, and Garth wins Entertainer of the Year. And he gets up there, and his speech was that he didn't think he deserved it, and he left that award. And when he was asked backstage why he didn't take the award, because he said everybody in the business knew that Hootie the Blowfish deserved that award. And I thought that was one of the most stand-up things anybody's ever done. And the funny thing is, was that the CMAs were backstage, and we'll tell that story, and Garth is laughing, and he looked at me and said, Darius, you know where that award is now? I said, where? He said, on my mantle.
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0: 3 hours down, 1 hour to go. This is the number one country music countdown in the world. American Country Countdown. It's Ryan Fox. How would you like to fly away to see Tim McGraw? We got details on how you can win this on the way. Plus, an ACC next track, something new and now from Cody Johnson. Brian Kelly pays tribute to Jimmy Buffett. And more with our special guest this weekend, Corey Kent. All from the ACC O'Reilly Auto Parts Studio. So what do you say we get back to the countdown at a song that was number one 10 years ago this weekend? Keith Urban, Wasted Time, and ACC Extra.
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0: Keith Urban with a summer jam. Wasted Time, numero uno, 10 years ago this weekend on American Country Countdown. I'm Ryan Fox, and time is running out for you to win our free flyaway to see Tim McGraw on his Pawn Shop guitar tour this fall. 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But hurry, your shot at winning ends this weekend. And speaking of winning, former ACC number one right here, Ella Langley. Be her. 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
1: Number.

Brand new from Jelly Roll, an ACC Sure Shot. That one is sure to join the countdown very soon. It's Hands Up on American Country Countdown. It's Ryan, and it wasn't long ago that this was a new song from our guest this weekend, Corey Kent, with Co Wetzel. We talk Rocky Mountain Low with Corey after we hear him and Co sing it on American Country Countdown.

0: There it is, number 7 on this weekend's American Country Countdown, Co Wetzel. And our guest this weekend, Corey Kent, Rocky Mountain Low. And Ryan and Corey, congratulations on this song, man.
1: Thank you, man. Thank you. Yeah, it's exciting. It's, you know, obviously, anytime you get to work with a buddy right down the road in Texas, that's a fun thing. And to see it winning is really cool. Winning with friends is the coolest feeling.
0: Yeah, it seems like a natural fit to have you and Co on the same song and on this song. Did it come about naturally?

0: actually?
1: Yeah, I mean, just I met Ko in Cabo a handful of years back and knew from that moment, it's like, we're going to be friends. How do you not become good friends when you meet in Cabo, you know, and smoke some cigars on the beach? So, but we just got put on a lot of the same festivals and shows. We have, I think our music complements each other really well. And so we've just been finding ourselves on more and more shows together. And that relationship just kept growing, and just Ko's become a good buddy. And, you know, I wrote this song and I sent it to him, and I was like, man, it just sounds like You Belong on verse two. Like, it was a different approach from any other feature that I've ever done, because I've kind of had to put thought into who I'm going to ask. And on this one, it was like, there is only one person. Like, it's Ko or it's nobody. And so I sent it to him, and he goes, man, this is a damn song I'm in. But, you know, I don't know how many people know this, but it is incredibly hard to get a duet across the finish line, because if you're, especially, we both have major labels, we both have management, there's just so many people that you gotta, that you have to sign off on that. So we just decided, let's not tell anybody. So we booked the studio out in Cisco, Texas, hired the film crew, cut the song, had a fun day, and then turned the song in. We were like, this is what we want. And we made it happen, and it's been awesome to see it, you know, take off.
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0: Luke Combs, Be By You, number 6 on American Country Countdown. Cody Johnson is the reigning ACM Entertainer of the Year. And in his acceptance speech, he mentioned Luke Combs, Kojo, with an ACC Next track right now. 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
1: He's a ranch hand in a pinch, man. 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
1: ACC New and Now, that is Horseback on American Country Countdown. And Ryan, and regarding his new song, Cody says, quote, most breakup songs are about getting the girl back. This one is about getting the horse back. It's track number one on his latest album, Banks of the Trinity, which came out last month. And speaking of new, Brian Kelly of Florida Georgia Line has released a new song to kick off the month, a song he co-wrote with his wife called Jimmy Buffett Summer.
2: Gotta live it out. Don't wanna have to wander. I'm running on rum right now. It's a Jimmy Buffett Summer.
1: Not bad at all. And that's what's new and now this weekend on American Country Countdown. 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

the latest from our special guest this weekend, Corey Kent. And his Empty Words. So good. An ACC world premiere on American Country Countdown. I'm Ryan Fox, and sometimes regulation can be a good thing, and sometimes not so much. But wait to hear what's come along that's helping young innovators get things done. I'll tell you as we take a look on the bright side after Ella Langley and Morgan Wallen. 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

0: Travis Tritt with an uplifting song that went all the way to number two on American Country Countdown back in 2001. It's a great day to be alive on ACC.
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0: Every week here on ACC, we like to take a look at the bright side, and this news out of Michigan definitely fits the bill. It involves a new prospective law that would protect childhood lemonade stands. This came out of a local health department demanding that kids pay repeated fees to run their lemonade stands in their neighborhoods. And the new proposed law would change all that. It permits minors to operate a temporary food business serving non-temperature controlled beverages on private property without paying anyone to do so. And do you remember not too long ago when Luke Combs, on the way to a concert, stopped by a lemonade stand run by some kids? This was back in May. He tipped $120.

0: Just making the total for the day that the kids made $300. And here's what those kids, Will, Luke, and Finley, told the news station in Green Bay at the time.
1: So he said, "What's your guys' favorite type of drink?" 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
0: So kids in Michigan, if a country star stops by your lemonade stand and wants to leave you a big tip like Luke Combs, you're now good to pocket that change. And it's stories like this that make us love taking a look at the bright side. 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Your kitchen says a lot about you. Let it brag.
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1: Last week, he topped our chart at number one. This week, he slides to number four. But hey, look, Josh Ross on American Country Countdown. It's Ryan Fox with all the hits and the stars, coast to coast and around the world. And Megan Maroney, he's taking some well-deserved time off. You may have seen her posting some pics from the beach. But that doesn't stop Megan from being Megan. I'll explain after she sings Beautiful Things on American Country Countdown.
2: Number

Megan Maroney up 5 spots this weekend to number 3 on American Country Countdown. It's Beautiful Things. I'm Ryan Fox, and we got a new album from Megan back in February called Cloud 9, but believe it or not, she's already working on new music. Check out this exclusive acoustic sneak peek from Megan Maroney. I take it.

0: 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Coming up, we reveal the brand new number one song in the land. But American Country Countdown comes right back.
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0: Welcome back to American Country Countdown. I'm Ryan Fox, your host, and Morgan Wallen is no stranger to being in the number one spot here at ACC. Seems like everything he touches turns to gold these days. But for this week at least, he'll have to settle for the second biggest song in North America. It's Don't We, American Country Countdown.
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0: Morgan Wallen sliding up one spot this weekend to number two on American Country Countdown. It's Don't We? It's Ryan Fox. And now we have arrived to the number one song in America. And it's by an artist who has reached number one here on our chart an incredible 26 times with massive hits like Burning It Down, Dirt Road Anthem, Big Green Tractor, Don't You Want to Stay, and Take a Little Ride. But with this latest number one, his 27th, he enters even more rarefied air, as he's now passed legends George Strait and Alan Jackson to become the star with the fourth most number one hits. A list, by the way, that's topped by Kenny Chesney with 33 number ones. It was only back in February that this superstar was last at number one with How Far Does a Goodbye Go? And now, here in July, he's reached the top of ACC Mountain again. The brand new number one song in America on American Country Countdown belongs to Jason Aldean. This is Don't Tell On Me.
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0: There you have it. The brand new number one song in America on American Country Countdown. It's Jason Aldean with Don't Tell On Me. American Country Countdown is the longest running country countdown show in the USA. Broadcasting this week and every week from our ACC O'Reilly Auto Parts studio. The countdown was created by Casey Kasem, Dom Bastani, and Tom Rounds. ACC is a production of Westwood One. Special thanks to Chris Carson, Dingo O'Brien, Corey Linton, and Susan Stevens for helping us bring you the biggest hits and the biggest stars every weekend right here. Big thanks to our special guest this week, Corey Kent, for being on the show. And make sure you join us next week when more big stars will be dropping by. And we may just have a brand new number one song. Until then, this is Ryan Fox saying be safe, take care of each other, and we'll see you then.
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2: ABC News, I'm Wayne Cabot. This has been a weekend of war. Both the U.S. and Iran hitting new targets. Iran attacking more ships today in the Strait, sending international oil back to near $80 a barrel. The sudden death of Senator Lindsey Graham was likely because of an aortic tear, say his doctors. The timing of his passing gives lawmakers 1 month to replace him on the ballot in South Carolina. In Kentucky, Mitch McConnell from his hospital bed reveals why he's been there for over a month. He says he fell. We know it gets hot in July, but 100 tomorrow for International Falls, Minnesota?
3: They haven't seen 100 degrees in over 100 years. That's right along the Canadian border, so impressive to see this heat moving way north and breaking some records, all-time records in Salt Lake City, along with areas of Billings, Montana.
2: ABC meteorologist Leslie Lopez. The Missouri National Guard says it rescued more than 300 people in floods Friday. Yannick Sinner wins Wimbledon, second year in a row, fifth Grand Slam for him. This is ABC News.
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Your K101 weather forecast, a slight chance for rain overnight, northwest Oklahoma, otherwise clear, lows around 68. Sunny tomorrow, light winds, highs near 89, clear and 67 tomorrow night. Sunshine Tuesday, Wednesday, and Thursday, highs will be in the lower 90s. We've got you covered on K101 and K101online.com.

red. The stripe was white, it was 18 feet from the bow to stern light. Second hand from a dealer in Atlanta, I rode up with Daddy when he went there to get her.

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1: Hey, 101 weather. Slight chances for rain overnight, primarily northwest Oklahoma. Otherwise clear, lows around 68. Tomorrow sunny, highs near 89. We've got you covered on K101.

0: ABC News, I'm Wayne Cabot. Oil is trading much higher as fighting resumes across the Gulf, Iran firing on commercial vessels in the Strait of Hormuz, as U.S. forces conduct strikes on Iranian targets. Both U.S. and global Brent crude up more than 3%. Brent approaching, as we say, $80 a barrel. U.S. gasoline prices are rising for the first time since May. One of the war's strongest supporters was Lindsey Graham. And on ABC's Jay O'Brien has learned what likely caused his sudden death at 71.
1: Graham's office sharing the preliminary findings from the medical examiner, showing the senator died from a ruptured aorta stemming from heart disease.
0: Graham had just returned from Ukraine, hoping to help end its war. But near a playground, a Russian missile strike sent children screaming as they sought shelter in a coffee shop, glass shattering around them. This is ABC News. A fast and furious storm filled Philadelphia with water, swamping homes, rearranging street parking even. ABC's Elizabeth Worthington is there.
2: More than a dozen parked cars were pushed by the rushing water.
3: And then next thing you know, I saw all of our cars over here just come down a block.
2: Slamming into each other or into street poles.
4: I don't have no car. I don't know how I'm going to get to work.
2: The water flooded Kiana Futrell's first floor.
4: It was up to my thighs.
2: The city is prioritizing incidents based on severity.
4: I lost everything. My insurance don't cover it. I don't know how I'm going to recover.
2: Mayor Sherelle Parker said response teams are working to address all impacted neighborhoods and asked for patience.
0: People ran to a bathroom hoping to escape a fire that engulfed a Bangkok pub early Monday. A horrific scene. The prime minister finding survivors whose friends ran to the back.
5: Many of them were not able to make their way out.
0: At least 27 people died in that fire. I'm Wayne Cabot, ABC News.
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your K101 weather forecast. A slight chance for rain overnight in northwest Oklahoma. Otherwise clear. Lows around 68. Sunny tomorrow. Light winds. Highs near 89. Clear and 67 tomorrow night. Sunshine Tuesday, Wednesday, and Thursday. Highs will be in the lower 90s. We've got you covered on K101 and K101online.com.

ABC News, I'm Wayne Cabot. The United States launching several waves of strikes on Iran into Monday morning over Iran's attacks on ships in the Strait of Hormuz. Iran lighting what on fire? International crude surging to near 80 bucks a barrel. Iran also claiming to have damaged a U.S. base in Bahrain. ABC's Allison Cossack.

0: says, for what it's worth,
1: talks were held this weekend in Oman, though U.S. negotiators did not attend. The U.S. had expected Iran to publicly commit to stop attacking ships in the strait following those negotiations.
0: A tear in the main artery of the heart is what doctors believe killed Senator Lindsey Graham at 71. The special election to replace him on the South Carolina ballot is 1 month away. Kentucky Senator Mitch McConnell says he fell. That's why he's been in the hospital this past month. Says people of his generation, he's 84, are sensitive about showing vulnerability. He's now in a rehab facility. This is ABC News. Sunday was the hottest day since records were kept from Utah to Montana. 109 in Salt Lake City, never before seen in 150-plus years of weather records. Billings, Montana, 111, all-time high. Miles City, Montana, 115, all-time high. International Falls, Minnesota, way up there on the Canadian border, could hit 100 on Monday. That'd be the first triple-digit day in 103 years. Bison versus man at Yellowstone. ABC's Melissa Don says the bison won.
2: The man and his grandchild stopped to take photos of the bison. Seconds later, the massive mammal then charges, chasing the family around trees before the man is thrown multiple feet into the air, seriously injuring him.
3: Bison.
2: The grandfather is lucky to be alive. Millions of people visit Yellowstone every year to see the park's famous wildlife. Unfortunately, this is not the first time we've seen bison charging tourists.
0: I'm Wayne Cabot, ABC News.
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0: Your K101 weather forecast. A slight chance for rain early this morning, primarily northwest Oklahoma. Otherwise clear, lows around 68. Sunny today, light winds, highs near 89. Clear and 67 tonight. Sunshine for your Tuesday, Wednesday, and Thursday. Highs will be in the lower 90s. We've got you covered on K101 and K101online.com.
1: God, I hate this little town. It's like you fall in love and you can't get out.

K101 weather. Slight chance of rain early this morning. Clear skies, lows around 68. Sunny today, light winds, highs near 89. We've got you covered on K101.

0: maybe she'd have thought it through.
1: ABC News, I'm Wayne Cabot. Oil is trading much higher as fighting resumes across the Gulf. Iran firing on commercial vessels in the Strait of Hormuz as U.S. forces conduct strikes on Iranian targets. Both U.S. and global Brent crude up more than 3%. Brent approaching, as we say, $80 a barrel. U.S. gasoline prices are rising for the first time since May. One of the war's strongest supporters was Lindsey Graham. And on ABC's Jay O'Brien has learned what likely caused his sudden death at 71.
2: Graham's office sharing the preliminary findings from the medical examiner, showing the senator died from a ruptured aorta stemming from heart disease.
1: Graham had just returned from Ukraine, hoping to help end its war. But near a playground, a Russian missile strike sent children screaming as they sought shelter in a coffee shop, glass shattering around them. This is ABC News. A fast and furious storm filled Philadelphia with water, swamping homes, rearranging street parking even. ABC's Elizabeth Worthington is there.
3: More than a dozen parked cars were pushed by the rushing water.
4: And then next thing you know, I saw all of our cars over here just come down a block.
3: Slamming into each other or into street poles.
5: I don't have no car. I don't know how I'm going to get to work.
3: The water flooded Kiana Futrell's first floor.
5: It was up to my thighs.
3: The city is prioritizing incidents based on severity.
5: I lost everything. My insurance don't cover it. I don't know how I'm going to recover.
3: Mayor Sherelle Parker said response teams are working to address all impacted neighborhoods and asked for patience.
1: People ran to a bathroom hoping to escape a fire that engulfed a Bangkok pub early Monday. A horrific scene. The prime minister finding survivors whose friends ran to the back.
6: Many of them were not able to make their way out.
1: At least 27 people died in that fire. I'm Wayne Cabot, ABC News.
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5: I like you!

Or a K101 weather forecast. A slight chance for rain early this morning, primarily northwest Oklahoma. Otherwise clear, lows around 68. Sunny today, light winds, highs near 89. Clear and 67 tonight. Sunshine for your Tuesday, Wednesday, and Thursday. Highs will be in the lower 90s. 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

0: ABC News, I'm Wayne Cabot. The United States launching several waves of strikes on Iran into Monday morning over Iran's attacks on ships in the Strait of Hormuz. Iran lighting what on fire? International crude surging to near 80 bucks a barrel. Iran also claiming to have damaged a U.S. base in Bahrain. ABC's Allison Cossack says, for what it's worth,
1: talks were held this weekend in Oman, though U.S. negotiators did not attend. The U.S. had expected Iran to publicly commit to stop attacking ships in the strait following those negotiations.
0: A tear.

0: In the main artery of the heart is what doctors believe killed Senator Lindsey Graham at 71. The special election to replace him on the South Carolina ballot is 1 month away. Kentucky Senator Mitch McConnell says he fell. That's why he's been in the hospital this past month. Says people of his generation, he's 84, are sensitive about showing vulnerability. He's now in a rehab facility. This is ABC News. Sunday was the hottest day since records were kept from Utah to Montana. 109 in Salt Lake City, never before seen in 150-plus years of weather records. Billings, Montana, 111, all-time high. Miles City, Montana, 115, all-time high. International Falls, Minnesota, way up there on the Canadian border, could hit 100 on Monday. That'd be the first triple-digit day in 103 years. Bison versus man at Yellowstone. ABC's Melissa Don says the bison won.
1: The man and his grandchild stopped to take photos of the bison. Seconds later, the massive mammal then charges, chasing the family around trees before the man is thrown multiple feet into the air, seriously injuring him. The grandfather is lucky to be alive. Millions of people visit Yellowstone every year to see the park's famous wildlife. Unfortunately, this is not the first time we've seen bison charging tourists.
0: I'm Wayne Cabot, ABC News.
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6: Covering your country.

our K101 weather forecast. A slight chance for rain early this morning, primarily northwest Oklahoma. Otherwise clear, lows around 68. Sunny today, light winds, highs near 89. Clear and 67 tonight. Sunshine for your Tuesday, Wednesday, and Thursday. Highs will be in the lower 90s. You've got you covered on K101 and K101online.com.

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1: Hey, 101 weather, slight chance of rain early this morning. Clear skies, lows around 68. Sunny today, light winds, highs near 89. We've got you covered on K101.

0: ABC News, I'm Wayne Cabot. Oil is trading much higher as fighting resumes across the Gulf. Iran firing on commercial vessels in the Strait of Hormuz as U.S. forces conduct strikes on Iranian targets. Both U.S. and global Brent crude up more than 3%. Brent approaching, as we say, $80 a barrel. U.S. gasoline prices are rising for the first time since May. One of the war's strongest supporters was Lindsey Graham. And on ABC's Jay O'Brien has learned what likely caused his sudden death at 71.
1: Graham's office sharing the preliminary findings from the medical examiner, showing the senator died from a ruptured aorta stemming from heart disease.
0: Graham had just returned from Ukraine, hoping to help end its war. But near a playground, a Russian missile strike sent children screaming as they sought shelter in a coffee shop, glass shattering around them. This is ABC News. A fast and furious storm filled Philadelphia with water, swamping homes, rearranging street parking even. ABC's Elizabeth Worthington is there.
2: More than a dozen parked cars were pushed by the rushing water.
3: And then next thing you know, I saw all of our cars over here just come down a block.
2: Slamming into each other or into street poles.
4: I don't have no car. I don't know how I'm going to get to work.
2: The water flooded Kiana Futrell's first floor.
4: It was up to my thighs.
2: The city is prioritizing incidents based on severity.
4: I lost everything. My insurance don't cover it. I don't know how I'm going to recover.
2: Mayor Sherelle Parker said response teams are working to address all impacted neighborhoods and asked for patience.
0: People ran to a bathroom hoping to escape a fire that engulfed a Bangkok pub early Monday. A horrific scene. The prime minister finding survivors whose friends ran to the back.
5: Many of them were not able

0: make their way out.
1: At least 27 people died in that fire. I'm Wayne Cabot, ABC News.
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0: Your K101 weather forecast, a slight chance for rain early this morning, primarily northwest Oklahoma. Otherwise clear, lows around 68. Sunny today, light winds, highs near 89. Clear and 67 tonight. Sunshine for your Tuesday, Wednesday, and Thursday. Highs will be in the lower 90s. We've got you covered on K101 and K101online.com.
1: I don't go to church on Sunday. 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

0: ABC News, I'm Wayne Cabot. The United States launching several waves of strikes on Iran into Monday morning over Iran's attacks on ships in the Strait of Hormuz. Iran lighting one on fire, international crude surging to near 80 bucks a barrel. Iran also claiming to have damaged a U.S. base in Bahrain. ABC's Allison Kosick says, for what it's worth,
1: talks were held this weekend in Oman, though U.S. negotiators did not attend. The U.S. had expected Iran to publicly commit to stop attacking ships in the strait following those negotiations.
0: A tear in the main artery of the heart is what doctors believe killed Senator Lindsey Graham at 71. The special election to replace him on the South Carolina ballot is 1 month away. Kentucky Senator Mitch McConnell says he fell. That's why he's been in the hospital this past month, says people of his generation, he's 84, are sensitive about showing vulnerability. He's now in a rehab facility. This is ABC News. Sunday was the hottest day since records were kept from Utah to Montana. 109 in Salt Lake City, never before seen in 150-plus years of weather records. Billings, Montana, 111, all-time high. Miles City, Montana, 115, all-time high. International Falls, Minnesota, way up there on the Canadian border, could hit 100 on Monday. That'd be the first triple-digit day in 103 years. Bison versus man at Yellowstone. ABC's Melissa Don says the bison won.
2: The man and his grandchild stopped to take photos of the bison. Seconds later, the massive mammal then charges, chasing the family around trees before the man is thrown multiple feet into the air, seriously injuring him.
3: Bison!
2: The grandfather is lucky to be alive. Millions of people visit Yellowstone every year to see the park's famous wildlife. Unfortunately, this is not the first time we've seen bison charging tourists.
0: I'm Wayne Cabot, ABC News.
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Your K101 weather forecast, a sunny day today, light winds, highs near 89, clear at 67 tonight. Sunshine Tuesday, Wednesday, and Thursday, highs will stay in the lower 90s. We've got you covered on K101 and K101online.com.

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1: More Israeli air attacks in Gaza City. At least six Palestinians were killed, according to Palestinian health officials. The Israeli military saying that it targeted terrorist infrastructure. Weather extremes continue. Violent storms and flooding from Pennsylvania to Missouri and extreme heat from California to Michigan and Wisconsin. We've learned the cause of the sudden death of South Carolina Senator Lindsey Graham. A ruptured aorta stemming from heart disease, says preliminary info from the medical examiner's office. This is ABC News. After violent short thunderstorms called microbursts Sunday with straight-line gusts up to 70 miles an hour, cleanup is going on in Philadelphia and surrounding counties. Trees and power lines are blown down and some streets flooded. Oil prices jumped and Asian stock market shares were mostly lower today after the U.S. carried out air attacks and Iran retaliated. The price of Brent crude, the international standard, rose to over $78 a barrel. The U.S. benchmark crude went up to over $73 a barrel. Bills that would temporarily limit the construction of large data centers known as hyperscalers await New York Governor Kathy Hochul's signature.
2: Any data centers that are 20 megawatts and above, which are on a much, much larger scale than anything we've really seen before.
1: It's Monday, July 13th. On this date in 1923, a sign consisting of 50-foot-tall letters spelling out Hollywood Land was dedicated in the Hollywood Hills to promote a real estate subdivision. Chuck Sievertson, ABC News.
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0: ABC News, I'm Chuck Sievertson. More U.S. air attacks against Iran overnight after Iran hit a container ship in the Strait of Hormuz. ABC News senior White House correspondent Selena Wang.
1: 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Jordan, Kuwait, Oman, and Qatar all

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2: Your K101 weather forecast, a sunny day today, light winds, highs near 89, clear and 67 tonight. Sunshine Tuesday, Wednesday, and Thursday, highs will stay in the lower 90s. We've got you covered on K101 and K101online.com.

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3: ABC News, I'm Chuck Sievertson. Iran and the U.S. shooting missiles at each other again. Iran hit a container ship in the Strait of Hormuz. The U.S. then fired missiles at Iran. Iran fired missiles at Jordan, Kuwait, Oman, and Qatar. ABC's Karen Wong.
1: U.S. officials say the new wave of strikes overnight hit dozens of targets to weaken Iran's ability to attack ships in the Strait of Hormuz. The attacks targeted air defense systems, coastal radar sites, and small boats.
3: More Israeli air attacks in Gaza City. At least six Palestinians were killed, including a 9-year-old girl. A dozen others wounded, say Palestinian health officials. Israeli military says it targeted terrorist infrastructure. Violent storms and flooding from Pennsylvania to Missouri and extreme heat from California to Michigan and Wisconsin. Senator Lindsey Graham, South Carolina Republican, died from a ruptured aorta stemming from heart disease, says preliminary info from the Medical Examiner. This is ABC News. There's new research with advice if your teenage son or daughter gets a concussion. A previous recommendation was to prohibit screen time in the first 48 hours to avoid eye strain and interference with sleep. ABC's Melissa Don.
4: In a report from the British Journal of Sports Medicine, teens with a new concussion who had around 2.5 hours of daily screen time recovered 35% faster than those with more or less screen time. Researchers suggest that moderate screen time use keeps young people socially connected and mentally engaged, which may support recovery without worsening symptoms.
3: Experts point out this is only one study, and parents and caregivers should always consult a doctor. Never in history has Congress been so old. The average age of the current Senate is 64. Half the members are over 65. The oldest, Chuck Grassley, in Iowa, 92. Average age in the House has soared from under 50 in the early 1980s to 58 now. Chuck Sievertson, ABC News.
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7: Good morning, everybody. Time to get up and greet the world with a smile. 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And there will always be hundreds of cars ahead of you that will get there first. 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
8: Hey there, hi there, ho there. We're as happy as can be. Good morning and welcome. It's the morning show. Morning radio the way it should be. We are live in Studio A this morning. That car you see, it's a Cadillac, of course.

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Really, the weather is nice, simple, easy, delightful, lovely, delicious. Oh, sell my clothes, I'm going to heaven. We'll check the forecast coming up in a moment. We're not going to lie about it either.

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Good morning and welcome. 6:11, 11 minutes after 6 o'clock. Monday morning, 13th day of July, 2026. And kind of nice and mild and comfortable for the next couple of days. Although I did see that out there on the old desert floor in the southwest part of our country, blazing hot temperatures yesterday. Normally that means they migrate our way here. So just bear that in mind as the week progresses. Between now and then, though, sunny, 91 today in northwest Oklahoma, 89 southwest Kansas, 93 in the panhandles, and wind from the east at about 5 to 10. Tonight, clear skies, 67 for a low in northwest Oklahoma, 65 in southwest Kansas, and 66 in the panhandles. And then tomorrow, we simply wash, rinse, and repeat today. Sunny, daytime high, 89 to about 91 throughout the listening area. It is 69 this morning at Meade, 68 over at Ashland. They've got 67 at Protection, 68 at Coldwater. Higgins is at 67, 68 in Derizet, 66 this morning at Follett, 67 down in Canadian. It's 67 this morning at Arnett, 70 Slapout, 68 Beaver, 68 over in Alva. They've got 69 on the thermometer at Cherokee, 68 up at Freedom, 64 in Fairview and in Sealing, 61 down at Camargo, 65 degrees at the 101 Center. We've got a clear sky. 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Hey, Becky, come on. Let's say you and I head on over to the county fair this morning. Chris Ledoux, K101.

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1: Time for the latest agricultural news here on K101. I'm Casey Shepard, and we're back in just a moment. Well, the annual forage sign-up deadline is July the 15th. 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
1: Well, a massive turning point in a legal battle spanning more than two decades. Every single poultry company named in the historic Illinois River watershed lawsuit, along with the state of Oklahoma, has officially agreed to a $41.6 million settlement. The seven-year agreement, dated July the 10th, marks the first time all defendants have signed onto a single proposal. Attorney General Gentner Drummond signed off on behalf of the state. The total package includes all state attorney fees, with the remaining balance to be administered by the Oklahoma Conservation Commission. Those funds are earmarked for vital riparian and environmental projects throughout the watershed. Additionally, poultry companies will provide direct funding for contract farmers who need to establish riparian easements to prevent nutrient runoff. To ensure compliance, the documentation of how much poultry litter farmers sell out of the watershed will now be standardized and verified by an independent auditor. State Representative David Hardin of Stillwell released a statement thanking the companies for continuing to negotiate. He emphasized the importance of finding a deal that works for the state, the environment, and the contract growers who heavily support the economy of northeastern Oklahoma. The new proposal bypasses U.S. District Judge Gregory Frizzell, who rejected a previous version of the settlement this past April, citing concerns over long-term remediation funding and operation duration. By filing this comprehensive agreement directly with the 10th Circuit Federal Court in Denver, all parties are effectively taking the district court out of the equation. Representative Hardin expressed optimism that the Federal Appeals Court will accept the terms. The official document is scheduled to be formally filed with the 10th Circuit Court in Denver today. Legal analysts note that this move to the Federal Appeals Court represents a high-stakes strategy to finally close the book on 21 years of litigation and establish a permanent environmental framework for the region. Well, the latest WASDE came out on Friday. I had the opportunity to sit down with Allendale's Rich Nelson to talk about wheat. The wheat marketing year concluded on May the 31st, allowing USDA to finalize those old crop ending stocks with a well-anticipated 15 million bushel decline. This redirection directly carried over into the new crop balance sheet. Nelson tells us more.
3: Well, USDA did lower the old crop ending stocks, and that was known. That prior grain stocks report, it simply finalized numbers for us. So that was very well known, with a 15 million bushel decline in the old crop view. And that does carry over into the new crop numbers. So we start out the new crop balance sheet with some lower beginning stocks. Also, you know, one thing we're going to point out is USDA did lower production in this case yet again. In this case, a very minor, about 7 million bushels. That was not, you know, the trade expected a little more of a cut, but not a big, big surprise overall. Positive for the wheat ending stocks, they were lowered 22 million bushels, now to 722. So the smallest U.S. wheat ending stocks here in about 3 years, lightly supportive here overall.
1: 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OSU Extension is hosting a demo day on July the 27th. 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
0: 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We'll do a high today of 91, 65. This morning, my good friends down the highway in Seeming wanted me to remind you that today their free summer meals program continues. All right, that will occur today. The hours on this event are 8 to 10 this morning, 8 to 10 this morning. And the free summer meals program is no cost, no sign up, just simply drive up. It's for all kids and teens aged 1 to 18, free healthy meals from the Seeming schools through a partnership with the Regional Food Bank of Oklahoma. So again, that is today from 8 until 10 at the Seeming schools, their free summer meals program. 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

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Oh, my goodness. I'd forgotten about some of the language in that song, Okie from Muskogee, Pitching Woo. Thank you so much. Talking about squares and hippies as well. Wow. 6:25 now, 25 minutes after 6. Good to have you alongside. It is Monday morning. Cowboy Cook has joined us in the studio soon to be alongside C.J. Montgomery and Tyler Riggs. And then, of course, a veritable cast of thousands, which will include you. A not-too-subtle reminder, by the way. These guys are going to be in concert homecoming.

2026 over at Northwestern Oklahoma State University. Tickets on sale. The concert is set for Saturday, October

0: K101, K101online.com, 629, 29 minutes after 6. That's 31 minutes away from 7 o'clock as we do Monday morning together. The 13th day of July, 20 and 26. 91 was sun in northwest Oklahoma, 89 southwest Kansas, 93 in the panhandles, and 65 this morning here at K101. And at 6:29 and 10 seconds, he crosses the threshold. Meanwhile, Senior is on his doodad, not paying any attention
1: whatsoever. I am listening to every word you're saying. The sports guy is late, as usual. And
2: now his car is in the parking lot.
0: Well, seeing how the listening audience doesn't care what time Junior is supposed to be here or not, I will say that what they will
1: management
0: care.
1: Cares. Well, that's yes. The only thing that's important.
0: Of course it is. I will say this, that you won't make this probably part of your newscast, so I'll have it as a prelude. Celebrating a birthday today over there in Moreland, America, none other than Jewel Searcy.
1: Jewel is, well, not that I would ever correct you, and I won't correct you on the birthday, but Jewel lives within a stone's throw of the big radio station. You can see her home from here.
0: I thought they were in Moreland.
1: No.
0: Oh, okay. Well, there you go.
1: You thought incorrectly.
0: Well,
1: Jewel.
0: When I woke up this morning, that was the first
1: Jewel
0: wrong move I made.
1: Jewel are just down the street from us on Downs.
0: Well, happy birthday, Jewel, wherever you might be this morning.
1: No, absolutely.

0: Leland certainly outkicked his coverage with that one. Do you have any idea how old Jewel is today?
1: She's a younger lady.
0: He married young, did he?
1: Yes.
2: CJ, anybody's younger compared to you, sir.
0: You know, Junior just walks in off the street throwing stones, doesn't he?
2: That's because you're throwing stones. I'm listening as I'm coming in. I hear the stones you throw, sir.
1: They're not stones. They're truth. Your Honor, direct the witness to answer the question. Is it doodad time?
0: Well, if you are prepared there, you're playing with your electronic device and got your stacks of papers, so I'm never sure.
2: He's even got a newspaper.
0: A newspaper?
1: A newspaper. There's a story behind this newspaper.
0: No pun intended.
1: Let's see. Where were we?
0: Well, we played the doodad.
1: And so it's another news time. Pretty simple, pretty basic forecast. Sunny and warm today, 91 for a high, 67 overnight, 90 tomorrow. Actually, we're looking at the low 90s much of the week. The extended says maybe mid-90s by Saturday. Upper 90s, though, come Sunday. Really no mention of any rain, at least for our part of the world, for the next several days. Mid-upper 60s out there this morning. A check last hour. Temperatures were ranging from 64 in Sealing to an even 70 in Beaver. It's 65 this morning in Camargo, 67 Alva, Fairview, and Arnett. 68 Woodbridge, Massanutten last hour, along with Buffalo, Ashland, and Canadian. 69 over in Cherokee. Air temperature highs yesterday, all in the 90s. 92 Beaver and Arnett to 97 in Fairview, a range of them. 94 for a high Woodward, Freedom, and Alva. Feel like temperatures, a few more. Felt like 97 in Woodward. 101 heat index, though, both in Freedom and Fairview yesterday afternoon. Forecasters say expect slightly below normal temperatures right on through the middle part of the week with low rain chances. High temperatures will be right at or maybe a few degrees below normal today and tomorrow. Our pattern actually keeps those highest temperatures near normal ranges for mid-July. We could warm back up above seasonal averages toward the end of the week. Pattern does also suggest precipitation chances remain pretty low. 19-year-old man who allegedly ran over another man in Harper County fled the scene, died after a law enforcement shooting crash following a police pursuit that ended in Woodward early yesterday morning. Officials with the OSBI said about 6 o'clock Sunday, a Laverne police responding to a report of someone being run over in the 500 block of North Missouri. Officials at the scene found an adult male who was taken to a local hospital treated for his injuries. Investigators gathering information determined the suspect was identified as Noel Almandarez. He allegedly struck the man with his vehicle and then took off. Later in the morning, the suspect's vehicle was spotted Harper County deputy near 412 and 283. That's south of Laverne. He refused to stop, and after the deputy attempted to conduct a traffic stop, pursuit was underway. The suspect continued on toward Woodward with the Woodward County Sheriff's Office. Woodward PD also joining in. Suspect continued driving, approaching Western Avenue. Apparently, according to the police reports, tried to strike a law enforcement officer with his vehicle. Law enforcement fired, and the suspect crashed the vehicle into an oncoming tractor trailer. Suspect died at the scene, according to the report. The driver of the tractor trailer, 33-year-old Devion Newton of Moore, apparently treated for minor injuries. That was according to the news release. No other injuries were reported. Leaders in Oklahoma across the country reacting to the news, the death of Senator Lindsey Graham yesterday. Graham died yesterday, apparently what doctors are calling an aortic tear. 71-year-old Republican senator from South Carolina was up for re-election. Secretary Mark Wayne Mullen says breaks his heart to lose a good friend and a patriot who dedicated his life to such a great country. Closer to home, Oklahoma's attorney general said he joins many across the country in shock after the news of the passing of Senator Graham. Few had more appreciation for U.S. service members than did Senator Graham. Senator James Lankford said he, too, was shocked to learn the sudden passing of Senator Graham, Air Force veteran, passionate advocate for America and the people of South Carolina. Representative Tom Cole says when it comes to foreign affairs, Graham was an old-fashioned statesman. He believed that America was a force for good in the world. The Oklahoma Ethics Commission revisiting whether to regulate the use of artificial intelligence in campaign advertising during a July 9th meeting.

0: last week, commissioners voted, or reviewed, actually, Maryland's AI election law as a possible model for Oklahoma. The vice chair, Adam Weintraub, says that he would like to see Oklahoma closely mirror that state's approach. The executive director, Leanne Bruce Boone, said the best way to determine how Oklahoma should address AI in campaigns is to examine how other states have approached the issue. Maryland, quite honestly, has some of the nation's strictest AI election laws. Central point of that discussion last Thursday was Maryland, and they use the enforcement through the state's criminal justice system rather than its ethics commission. The Southern Plains winter wheat crop largely in the bin. USDA's July crop production report released on Friday shows a common theme: lower production, yields down from 2025, even from the June report, lower harvested acres in Oklahoma, Kansas, and Texas. Oklahoma's crop was down almost 9% from the June estimate in the latest report. 58.8 million bushel, well below the 106.4 million bushels produced last year. Key reason, smaller crop production, sharp decline to 2.1 million acres harvested for grain, while many acres were grazed out or abandoned because of the severe drought. Same story being seen in Kansas, traditionally the largest wheat producing state in the country. Total production of winter wheat there is set at 196.4 million bushel, off 44% from the 346 million bushel a year ago. Yield per acre and harvested acres both contributed to the dismal outlook across the Sunflower State. Kansas had a yield of about 51 bushel an acre last year. This year's July estimate, 33. Texas also down about 50% from a year ago. Oil prices recorded a slight decline on Friday. West Texas Intermediate off about 50 cents, closing at $71.58 per barrel. Natural gas prices, they fell as well, down about 7 cents, settling at $2.94. Number of rigs in the country up by one, 581, says Baker Hughes. Oklahoma was unchanged, though, at 48. A year ago this week, the Oklahoma count was 42. Texas up a single rig to 272. A year ago, Texas 255. North Dakota's unchanged at 24. Number 29 a year ago, and a year ago this week, the nationwide count, Baker Hughes said, was 537. No jackpot winner in Powerball Saturday night. That means tonight's Powerball, some $478 million. No one matched all the numbers. Lotto America tonight, $33.5 million. No big winner, Lotto Texas either. Lotto Texas tonight, Monday night drawing, about $19 million or so. And there was no jackpot winner, in case you missed it, Mega Billions. That was Friday night. So tomorrow's Mega Billions drawing, the hefty $637 million. All the news that is news. What's up in sports?
1: Let's talk baseball. MLB draft over the weekend. UCLA shortstop Rock Chulaski taken first overall by the Chicago White Sox in that draft. As far as there goes, eight players taken over the 20 rounds. Brandon Brock, third round, went to the New York Yankees. Jackson Willits, for Kyle Broxton's own, went to Los Angeles Angels in round five. LJ Mercurius, also fifth round pick, the Arizona Diamondbacks. Dane LaChance, a sixth round pick, to the Cleveland Guardians. Camden Johnson went ninth in the ninth round to the Kansas City Royals. Mason Bixby went the 14th round to the Tampa Bay Rays. And Cameron Johnson, 15th round, to the Chicago White Sox. And Nate Smithberg, 18th rounder, he goes to the Tampa Bay Rays. Nason Harris, who went undrafted for the Sooners, announced he would be coming back next season, hit 361 this past year. As for Oklahoma State, five players taken in the draft. Alex Conover, round four, to the San Diego Padres. Hudson Barrett, round eight, to the Colorado Rockies. Mario Pesca, round nine, to the Cleveland Guardians. Avery Ortiz went round 18 to the Washington Nationals. And Colin Ritchie went round 20 to the St. Louis Cardinals. Ritchie, though, announced afterwards he is going to come back to Oklahoma State. Slugger had 31 home runs this past year. That was fourth nationally. Of course, led the Big 12, led Oklahoma State, and hit 326 on the season. Michigan removed the interim tag from former Oklahoma State coach Mike Boynton over the weekend to take over that program on a two-year contract. He replaces Dusty May, who left to take the head coaching job for the Dallas Mavericks this summer.
0: Well, he won't have any excuses up there.
1: No, he's got all the funding he needs.
0: Yeah. Made excuses over there in Payne County.
1: Sandy made excuses.
0: For lackluster performances.
2: He could find it difficult in Michigan. They've got a lot of problems in Michigan.

0: Yeah, they're,
1: the AD is under fire at Michigan. Yeah.
2: Their athletic department's kind of always in a mess,
1: disarray. Like. Yes, yeah.
2: So that's why they're so up and down.
1: That may not go that well for him.
2: Are you saying he's going to have excuses, Michael?
1: I'm saying he may have some excuses. All the graduates, the coach, and the AD. Yeah, I think he'll have excuses because they're not going to be playing for the national championship next year.
2: Not inheriting a golden egg like CJ is proclaiming.
1: Okay. No.
2: All right. All right. FIFA World Cup on the weekend. Argentina bested Switzerland 3-1. England got past Norway 2-1. That sets up your semifinals this week. France against Spain tomorrow. And then Wednesday, England versus Argentina. And that's what I've got for now. Let me guess. You're going to say Scottish Open.
1: Well, I was just wondering about it. Yeah. And Wimbledon. There are tennis players out there. There are golfers out there.
2: There's no Americans in that final.
1: Well, that doesn't matter.
2: It matters a little bit.
1: Okay.
2: Matters just a touch. Tom Kim winning the Scottish Open.
1: Yes, he did.
2: 17 under par.
1: British Open this week. Always look forward to it.
2: There you go.
1: Across the pond.
2: See, that one we could care about a little bit.
3: A little bit.
2: A little bit.
4: You've lost me.
2: I know. We're talking about complex things over here.
1: Golf and tennis. They're real complex. You see where four FFA students from Laverne will be awarded the American FFA degree?
3: Oh, that's big time. That's the top degree.
1: Come October, they'll go to the National FFA Convention in Indianapolis. Sheila Bentley, Kylan Camp, Ben Scott, and Caitlin Thex.
3: We know most of those kiddos. Congratulations. That's cool.
1: So.
2: If the degree isn't coming from Oklahoma State, is it really a top degree, Michael?
3: You know, that was absolutely uncalled for.
2: I'm just, everything I've heard,
1: Oh, he continues with the barbs. It's going to be a Monday for Junior. He came in with the barbs and
4: He must have went to bed early last night.
2: I did not. That dang NASCAR race got.
3: You don't wear headphones. You just. Grab it whatever straws you can.
1: A big NASCAR race, isn't that?
2: No, I said that dang NASCAR race.
1: Oh, I was going to say,
2: It started at 7 o'clock and then it was raining over there, so they didn't finish that thing until like, I don't even know, I fell asleep at 11:30.
1: All right. So are you going to share the newspaper, the story behind the newspaper now, or do we?
3: Well,
1: is that something that we're going to wait on?
3: That's more of a 7 o'clock issue.
2: Or it's like the guy in the turf.
3: I'll give you a tease.
1: Oh,
3: a
1: tease.
3: In my hand, the Hobart Democrat Chief.
1: Yes.
3: And the darn thing's burning my fingers because it's called the Democrat Chief.
2: Oh, sure.
1: I'm very familiar with that newspaper.
4: Published by two Republicans, probably.
3: No, I doubt it. Now, that used to be published by the Hancock family, isn't it?
1: Yes. I believe it is. I don't hold me to that, though.
3: Well, because
2: is this that Hancock family?
3: Bill Hancock is a man among men. Of course, when it comes to specifically college athletics, he's just retired as the college football playoff guru.
1: Mm-hmm.
3: I was going to see if it said on here who it was. A locally owned country newspaper serving the greatest folks on earth. So, now, why, you may ask,
2: The
3: Siege have a copy of the Hobart Democrat Chief?
1: Because that is a bit out of our listening area.
2: Just a touch.
3: Well, actually, and I will tell this, it was folded up with and got incorrectly mailed the old Siege there on Bent Creek Avenue. It was supposed to end up on 34th Street. Now, who on 34th Street might want the Hobart Democrat Chief?
2: Beats me.
1: I have no idea.
2: Yeah, no clue.
3: Well, keep in mind, 34th Street is the home of the High Plains Technology Center. And who be the superintendent out there but Hobart's own Barclay Holt.
2: Barclay Holt.
1: I did not know that Barclay hailed from Hobart.
3: Oh, they all do. Yeah, the whole Hobart.
1: I did not know that.
3: Parents are school teachers.
1: Really?
3: Anyway, this is addressed to, and I'm not making fun of the U.S. Postal Service, but it is addressed to Barclay Holt, 3921 34th Street in Woodward, Oklahoma.
1: Well, now,
3: the Hobart Democrat Chief.
1: Hmm.
2: So you're still in Barclay's mail is what I'm hearing.
1: Well, this is a federal offense that he has committed.
2: He's still in Barclay's
1: mail. And he's admitted to it.
2: He's admitted
1: over the air.
2: On air.
1: So when the guys in the masks and the rifles come up here and arrest him, we'll know why.
2: Is that some sort of FCC violation?

0: conversation is on.
1: I'm still trying to catch the hint.
2: Well, anyway, we'll have to look and see what's happening there in Hobart.
3: Well, the last couple of weeks, they've had a lot of stuff that's not been good for them. They've had high-speed chases, apartment building burning.
2: Well, we have those in Woodard County, Harper County. They don't have anything on Woodard.
3: I don't really know that it's a competition that they want to be involved in.
2: Well, there is a story there. A vehicle chase in Hobart ends with arrest.
3: Yes.
2: There's a new building, the Lone Wolf Hobart 522. What's that? Oh, that's an ambulance district. They have a they purchased a new building. All Hobart students will eat free again. The American Cancer Society, Relay for Life. And see, you told me we were going to do this at 7 o'clock, and then you forced it all. You forced it out of me to talk about it.
3: Once again, Michael is strong-arming CJ.
1: We forced his hand.
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7: 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Boxed beef at the end of the day Friday was higher. 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Now, Woodward Livestock, 898 head last week. Too few comparable trades to test the trends, and few comparables receipts were traded steady. Feeder cattle steers, maybe large ones, 2 weights, 685. 3 to 4 weights, 560 to 645. 4 to 5 weights, 515 to 575. 5 to 6 weights, 453 to 505. 6 to 7 weights, 380 to 425. 7 to 8 weights, 305 to 385. On the grain futures, or I should say the livestock futures, August live cattle down 5 cents, 235.20. October down 105, 230.55. August feeder cattle down 155, 354.60. September down 197 to 351.02. And August hogs up 85 cents, 99 even. We'll check all the grains in just a moment.
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7: Oklahoma hard red winter wheat was higher at the end of the day Friday. It was up anywhere from about 20 and a quarter cents to 22 cents higher. Davis finishing the day 587 and a half. El Dorado at 601 and a quarter. Shattuck 601 and a quarter. Keys 606 and a quarter. Hobart Hooker 611 and a quarter. Clinton Frederick Weatherford 616 and a quarter. Buffalo El Reno Gary Lawton Manchester. Okarchi, Okeen, Watonga, 621 and a quarter. Perry and Stillwater, 624 and a half. Alva, Banner, Ponca City, 626 and a quarter. And Cherokee and Temple, 631 and a quarter penny. Kansas City wheat, December up 22 cents, 676 and a quarter. December

0: September's up 22 at 690 and a quarter. Chicago wheat, September up 20 and a half, 640 and a quarter. December up 20 and a half at 654 and a half. The September corn up 8 cents, 439 and a half. December up 9 cents, 461. August soybeans up 14 cents, 1191 and three quarters. Live trade this morning, Kansas City wheat. Well, the September is down 2 1/4, 674. And the December is down 2 3/4 at 687 and a half. The Chicago wheat, September down 2 1/4, 638. December is down 2 cents, 652 and a half penny.
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3: Lots of sunshine today, 91 for a high, 89 Southwest Kansas, 93 in the Panhandles. And we're looking at 66 this morning here at K101, K101online.com, 652. As the morning show rolls on a Monday morning, Cowboy Cook, Junior, CJ, they're all here. And, of course, you joining a veritable cast of thousands. You have a lot of paperwork over there. Anything
4: well, we
3: else?
4: We've been away for 2 days. 48. We have a lot of information that we need to share with you. You know, we have a new Miss Western Oklahoma. Her name is Caitlin Wood. She was crowned Saturday night. Actually, Kaya Carpenter, our good friend, actually passed the crown and crowned her. Caitlin Woods and a new Miss Western Oklahoma team, Bailey Gossen, G-O-S-S-E-N. She is actually Kaya's cousin. So how about that? See the things you can learn listening to Old Siege.
5: As he learns them for the first time himself.
4: New Western, Miss Western Oklahoma. That was in Winoka, right?
3: Yes.
4: At the auditorium on Saturday night?
3: We never did determine whether Ben was at the helm there steering that ship around.
5: With his gold jacket.
3: With his gold jacket.
4: And we're arranging. We're going to have guests this week.
3: We are?
4: Yes.
3: Okay.
5: Good to know, CJ.
6: What guests do we have?
4: Well, I think Lucas Elsie's going to come see us.
5: Oh, yes. He's been going back to, Nationals.
4: We're
5: out of more phenomenal.
4: He goes to the Junior Olympics the first week in August. That's correct.
5: Yeah.
3: Junior Olympics in what category? What event?
5: Should be the shot put.
4: Yep.
3: Okay.
4: He is outstanding.
5: Last year, kind of, I don't want to say hit the scene, but talked to him last year about being one of the top throwers in the nation.
4: What is that? I got to read.
3: How old is he?
5: Oh, goodness. Not quite. I'll say maybe in middle school now.
4: 44 feet, 2 3/4 inches, I think, was last year. Would that be right? Yeah. If I'm reading the information correctly here from mom.
3: Probably at that age group, throwing a 12-pound shot, would that be right?
5: I don't know, but he's big enough to throw the senior shot. He's a big kid.
4: Well,
5: stout.
3: 16-pound, that'd be quite the heave there.
4: And we may have to reschedule it like for this Friday because I think he has summer pride Monday through Thursday. At least that's some of the schedule things we're working around. So it'll be good to have him in our studios again. Lucas. All right, that's just part of the information. I have more, and I know I'm not going to share it with you yet, although I will tell you that we have the official publication of the Fairview Wranglers Rodeo, July 23rd, 24th, and 25th, Thursday, Friday, and Saturday.
3: The pet parade actually gets things underway on that Thursday. Do you know that?
4: Mm-hmm. They have. It has for a number of years. They're on Main Street.
3: Corner of Main and Central, 10:30 that morning. They've got all sorts of categories.
4: Parades on Main Street, something they've told me we couldn't possibly do in Woodward. Well, no, we have main parades on, quote, Main Street in Woodward.
3: Well, yeah, because that's what it's called, Main Street.
4: Yeah, it's been May.

0: Bob Anderson, maybe. So anyway, we'll learn more about that as time draws nigh.
1: Is that Governor George Nye?
0: No, Nye as in approaching, getting close.
2: As in the sheriff is Nye.
1: I tell you what, it's, you can certainly tell it's a Monday morning.
0: You need to consider it good and not force the issue over there and try to.
3: Over there?
0: Yes.
3: You're across the desk.
2: Mr. Directions himself saying over there.
0: Well, that's
2: somewhere over there.
1: I have no idea what issues I'm forcing, but anyhow, that's good.
2: You're forcing them to try to wake up, be lively. You can't do that all the time.
1: Oh, you know, somebody mentioned that to me the other day. They said, what was Junior's comment about how you had to have the enthusiasm on the show? I said, well, because obviously it doesn't come from the two other areas. Hey, my friends over at Newman Memorial Hospital want me to remind you, they've got a market at Newman coming up on Saturday. Do you know about this?
0: No, what's a market at Newman?
1: It's a market at Newman, 10 to 2. Vendors are more than welcome to come out and be a part of it. They did it last month, had a great deal of success, so they're going to do it again this Saturday from 10 until 2. Get a hold of folks over there at Newman Memorial Hospital if you'd like to get signed up for that
0: event. Why doesn't Amanda come tell us about it? Because she's a source of information over there at Newman.
1: Well, sales manager, cowboy. Get a hold of Mandy over there. Have her come in and be on the morning show.
3: You know, I'm making my list and checking it twice right now, so I'll just add that right here.
1: Okay. Fantastic. Glad that you are on top of things.
0: And it's called what?
1: It's Market at Newman. Saturday, Market at Newman.
0: Okay. Sounds exciting to me.
1: You know, you shouldn't try to force it from over there. I'm just saying to you.
3: We may have to haul you over with the jalopy over to the market and let you drive around.
1: We need to
0: wait till you see the new jalopy. And
2: the new one? We already got a new one?
0: There's one being assembled.
2: Oh, Lord.
0: Built as we speak.
2: Manufactured.
0: A new K-101 cruiser.
3: Is it in a secure location?
1: On Funkin' Wagnall's porch. For those of you who watch Johnny Carson, you'll know what the reference was.
4: ABC News, I'm Chuck Sievertson. More of a shooting war between the U.S. and Iran. Oil prices have jumped. ABC's Selena Wang.
5: U.S. officials had expected Iran to publicly commit to stop attacking ships in the strait after weakened negotiations in Oman. But instead, Iran says it opened fire after several ships used unapproved routes and ignored warnings from its navy.
4: Israeli air attacks on Gaza City. Several deaths, say Palestinian health officials. The Israeli military says it targeted terrorists. Violent storms and flooding from Pennsylvania to Missouri. Extreme heat across much of the nation. Cleanup after fast-moving microburst storms in Philadelphia yesterday. Mayor Sherelle Parker.
6: We saw utility poles literally split in half. Like matchsticks.
4: South Carolina Senator Lindsey Graham's sudden death was from a ruptured aorta from heart disease, as preliminary info from the medical examiner's office. This is ABC News.
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0: From the 101 News Center, fair sky, 67 degrees now this morning. Sunny and warm today, close to 91 for a high. 67 overnight, 90 tomorrow, low 90s much of the week, come the extended says. Mid-90s Saturday, maybe upper 90s Sunday. No mention of any rain, at least in our part of the world, for the next several days. Mid-upper 60s out there this morning. Check last hour, temperatures range from 64.

and ceiling to an even 70 in Beaver. Air temperature highs yesterday, 90s, 92, Beaver and Arnett to 97 in Fairview. 94 for a high, Woodward, Freedom, and Alva. Feel like temperatures, a few more, 97 in Woodward, 101 in both Freedom and Fairview. Forecasters say slightly below normal temperatures expected through the middle part of the week. Rain chances kind of low. High temperatures near or just below normal today. The pattern actually keeps our highs right at that level for much of the week. Could warm back above average toward the end of the week. Pattern also suggests precipitation chances basically non-existent. 19-year-old man who reportedly ran over another there in Harper County and fled the scene died in a law enforcement shooting in a crash following a police pursuit that ended in the northwest side of Woodward early yesterday morning. Officials with the Oklahoma State Bureau of Investigation said about 6 o'clock, Laverne police responded to a report of a person being ran over by a vehicle in the 500 block of North Missouri Street. Officials at the scene found a male who was taken to a local hospital, treated for his injuries. Investigators gathering information there determined the suspect was identified as Noel Amandaraz, allegedly struck the man with his vehicle and then took off. Later in the morning, suspect's vehicle was spotted in Harper County and by a deputy there, State Highway 412, 283, south of Laverne. Amandaraz refused to stop the vehicle after the deputy attempted to conduct a traffic stop, and the pursuit was on. The suspect continued toward Woodward. Woodward County Sheriff's, Woodward Police Department joining in. Suspect continued driving and approached Western Avenue there on the northwest side of Woodward. Reportedly tried to strike a law enforcement officer with his vehicle. Law enforcement apparently opened fire, and the suspect crashed the vehicle into an oncoming tractor trailer. The suspect died at the scene, according to the police report. The driver of the tractor trailer, 33-year-old Devion Newton of Moore, treated for minor injuries. No other injuries were reported. Leaders Oklahoma across the country reacting to the news to the death of U.S. Senator Lindsey Graham. Graham died yesterday, what doctors are calling an aortic tear. 71-year-old Republican senator, South Carolina, running for re-election. Secretary Mark Wayne Mullen says it breaks his heart to lose such a good friend and a patriot, dedicated his life to this great country. Closer to home, Oklahoma's Attorney General Gantner Drummond says he joins many around the country in shock today over the news of the passing of Senator Graham. Few had more appreciation for service members than did the senator. Senator James Lankford says he was shocked, along with others, to learn of the passing of Senator Graham, Air Force veteran, passionate advocate for America, people of South Carolina. Humor, insight, and love for the country certainly will be missed. The Oklahoma Ethics Commission is revisiting whether to regulate the use of artificial intelligence campaign advertising. During a July 9th meeting last week, commissioners reviewed Maryland's AI election law as a possible model for Oklahoma. The vice chair, Adam Weintraub, says that he would like Oklahoma to closely mirror that state's approach. The executive director, Leanne Bruce Boone, said the best way to determine how Oklahoma should address AI in campaigns is to examine how other states approach the issue. Maryland, in particular, was the focus of much of the discussion. They have some of the nation's strictest AI laws. A central point of that discussion last week, Maryland enforces its law through the state's criminal justice system rather than its ethics commission. The Southern Plains winter wheat crop largely in the bin. The USDA July crop production report, it was released last Friday, shows a common theme of lower production, yields down from 2025, even the June report, and lower harvested acres in all three states, Oklahoma, Kansas, and Texas. Oklahoma's crop was down about 9% from the June estimate even in the latest report, down to 58.8 million bushel, well below the 106.4 million bushel produced in 25. Key reason for the smaller crop production, the sharp decline to 2.1 million acres that were harvested. Many acres were grazed out or abandoned because of the severe drought. Same story seen in Kansas, traditionally the largest winter wheat producing state in the country. Total production there has been called at 196.4 million bushel, off 44% from the 346 million bushel a year ago. Yield per acre, harvested acres, both contributing to that outlook there in the sunflower

0: state. Kansas had a yield of 51 bushel an acre last year. This year, 33 bushel, just 6 million acres being harvested this season. Texas also down about 50% as well. Oil prices, slight decline last week. West Texas Intermediate about 50 cents lower, closing at 71.58. West Texas up about 240, though, last check this morning. Natural gas down as well, off 7 cents, settling at 294, down a nickel in early trading. The number of rigs in this country up by 581, the new total. Oklahoma's actually unchanged at 48. A year ago, the Oklahoma count was 42. Texas up 1 to 272. A year ago, that Texas number 255. North Dakota unchanged at 24. They were at 29 a year ago. And a year ago this week, the nationwide count, Baker Hughes said, was 537. No jackpot winner in Powerball Saturday night. Tonight's Powerball drawing, $478 million. No one matched all the numbers. Lotto America. Lotto America tonight, tick under $33.5 million. No big winner. Lotto Texas. Lotto Texas tonight, Monday night drawing, $19 million. No jackpot winner in Mega Millions, in case you missed that on Friday night. Tomorrow's Mega Millions drawing, $637 million. 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
2: MLB draft over the weekend, it was UCLA shortstop Rock Chulaski taken first overall by the Chicago White Sox. So you had eight total players taken. Brennan Brock, third round to the Yankees. Jackson Willits taken the fifth round by the Los Angeles Angels. LJ Mercurius, also a fifth round pick to the Arizona Diamondbacks. Dayton LaChance, a sixth round pick to Cleveland Guardians. It was Camden Johnson going in the ninth round to the Kansas City Royals. Mason Bixby, 14th round to the Tampa Bay Rays. Cameron Johnson went 15th round to Chicago White Sox. And Nate Smithberg, 18th round to the Tampa Bay Rays. Dayson Harris went undrafted for the Sooners. He announced he is returning. He had 361 this past season. Oklahoma State, meanwhile, had five total players taken. Alex Conover won round four to the San Diego Padres. Hudson Barrett, round eight to the Colorado Rockies. It was Mario Pesca, round nine to the Cleveland Guardians. Avery Ortiz, round 18 to the Washington Nationals. And Colin Ritchie went in round 20 to the St. Louis Cardinals. Ritchie announced he'd be returning to Oklahoma State next season following the draft. He hit 31 home runs, which ranked fourth nationally this past season and led the Big 12. Michigan removed the interim tag from former Oklahoma State head coach Mike Boynton to take over the program on a two-year contract this weekend. He replaced Dusty May, who left to take the head coaching job for the Dallas Mavericks this summer. FIFA World Cup, it was Argentina besting Switzerland 3-1, while England got past Norway 2-1 on Saturday. Semifinals are set for this week. France goes against Spain tomorrow, while England takes on Argentina on Wednesday. That's a look at your weather, news, and sports with your 7 o'clock report on K101.
3: Exciting.
4: Hey,
3: riveting.
4: Hey, riveting. Junior, did you see where Norway shipped in some of their own food?
2: I did not see that. Got a little import, huh?
4: I saw the headline that they didn't want to, they didn't trust or want to eat some of the food here, I guess.
5: Well, speaking of food, you had a chance to dine at Cafe Bonhof over the weekend, is that right?
4: Cafe Bonhof. I even practiced a little German before I went in, but then I forgot when it was my time to
6: It's
4: speak
6: okay
4: up.
6: Just to call it Dieter's Place.
4: Dieter's Place? Okay. Dieter's Place. Well, he has a reputation.
6: Yes, it's a good one. Outstanding German food.
4: Very good food.
5: What did you dine on?
4: I always get the Rahm Schnitzel and some other stuff, and I don't know the name.
5: The what kind of schnitzel?
4: Rom schnitzel. Rom fried schnitzel. Pork and a cream sauce. Very good.
2: CJ's face.
6: No.
2: I thought that hit his head.
4: I will tell you though, that place was packed. Our reservation was 8 o'clock and there were cars there. It was solid.
5: Okay.
4: Go ahead, CJ.
6: No, Lily von Stuck talked about it.
2: I knew you were gonna bring it.
5: Yes, there was no doubt about it.
2: Yes. Any chance to fit in Blaze's
5: I'm
2: saddle.
5: Tired. So tired.
4: I just set him up for that.
6: It's true. It's true.
5: Everything. Just, you know.
6: No,
5: it used
6: not
5: to be
6: true.
5: The 7 degrees of Kevin Bacon. It's the 7 degrees of Blazing Saddles.
2: Or right? Oklahoma State. Those two things for CJ.
6: Anyway, no, I just, when you said schnitzel, just kind of popped.
4: You know, I did not get to talk to Dieter. I did see him. He was in and out, going back to the kitchen, so he was busy, and he had a good crowd.
5: So is Winoka a German heritage community?
6: No, I would say not, necessarily. Yeah. No.
5: So because
6: Dieter showed up.
5: Yes. I mean, just out of pick Winoka, so I'm gonna put in a German restaurant, and I'm going to kick butt and take names along the way?
4: Well, I have to get back to you on that. I don't know that whole backstory.
5: Well, there's got to be a story there. I mean, if it's not a German community, there has to be a story there.
6: And we talked about the Hobart Democrat chief.
5: Speaking of stories, no.
6: It's a locally owned country newspaper serving the greatest folks on earth. And this was actually intended for the Reverend Barclay Holt there on 34th
5: Street. The Reverend. He just choked on that.
4: Pass the plate around, folks.
5: Friends.
6: He is not only a reverend, he's a right reverend. And it's on 34th Street there, which is home to the High Plains Technology Center. And somehow got included with the Fairview Republican. I'm surprised there wasn't a chemical reaction between the Democrat chief and the Republican from Fair. Of course, probably both published by Democrats, so it doesn't really make much difference.
5: Or maybe there are some people that still believe in bipartisanship. There's a thought.
2: What?
5: Yeah, I know.
6: What's that?
2: That's a radical, exactly. Radical thought.
4: You know, Duke and I were watching Wagon Train last night, and there was a reverend on there, too.
5: This is a grown man talking about watching Wagon Train with his dog.
2: Who's very much a fan of the show.
4: Duke, the Golden Retriever, folks.
6: It is an outstanding newspaper, all kidding aside, and I know it was initially published years ago by the Hancock family, Bill Hancock, who went on to the University of Oklahoma and became a major player within college athletics, first with the Final Four, I think, and then obviously with the college football playoff system. He was came to Woodward, spoke at one of our chamber luncheons here a number of years ago, tragically lost a son in the OSU plane crash. Will was one of those 10 that lost their lives in the OSU plane crash. And what's the name of his book? The Blue Moth, that he wrote. He actually rode his bike across the country. Bill Hancock, and wrote a book in doing so. But anyway, the Hobart Democrat chief, I've read it. I'm going to forward it on to its rightful owner.
2: Stop stealing his mail, man.
6: That would be Barclay. So,
5: what else do you have for us?
6: Well, I have several things. Oh, you know, we told you this a number of years ago, that Tologa had a new boys basketball coach.
2: A number of years ago?
6: I said weeks ago.
5: No, we did not.
2: Play the tape.
5: And even weeks would be a bit of it'd be a large exaggeration. Days ago, yes.
6: And we call him Coach William. His name is Ely Noble, so he's going to go, probably officially will go as Coach Ely or Coach Noble. But the folks there at Tologa published this on their Facebook page, and it says, "Welcome, Coach Ely."
5: Yeah.
6: Ely Noble is a graduate of Northwestern Oklahoma State University. He earned a degree, although we have never seen said diploma, mass communications. He's worked for us part-time in and around for, what, the last couple years, three years, something like that, during football season, basketball season, big-time help with the Classic Bowl. A former multi-sport athlete.
2: Debatable.
6: At Moreland High School, here's what he said. He competed in basketball, football, baseball, track, and cross country. He has experience coaching and officiating youth basketball, passionate about helping student athletes grow both on and off the court. And I'd agree with that. He's
0: dandy young man. He's excited to join the Tologa School community and look

0: forward to building strong relationships while developing successful, high-character athletes. And it goes on to say they're having a meet and greet for the boy.
1: This Wednesday, right?
0: Please help us welcome our new addition, Coach Ely Noble, or as we like to refer to him here at the big radio station, as Coach William, to the Panther community. He'll be coaching 3rd through 12th grade boys this coming year. We'd like to extend an invitation to all 3rd through 12th grade boy athletes and their parents to meet with Coach Noble this Wednesday, July the 15th at 6 o'clock in the gym. And they have a picture of a young woman. Is that his girlfriend? Is that Jessica with him there?
1: Yeah, it should be. Yes, sir. So you hope so. Yeah, if not, well, he's got some explaining to do.
2: Yeah, he does. A lot of explaining to do.
0: It looks like it's a better-looking young lady, but it looks like a different lady.
2: Wow.
0: Than I've seen him with recently. So.
3: Excuse us. Could you get us a shovel in here? We need to help him excavate himself out of the hole he's dug himself
0: into.
3: And
0: this picture of young William, he looks like a rodeo guy. He's got his cinch on. He's got his boots and cowboy. He doesn't look like a basketball coach.
4: Did we get a call at the big radio station? Did we give a reference?
1: There's nothing wrong with being, you know, cowboy coach in this part of the world. That's kind of, I think a lot of people do that.
2: I'm just floored by how
1: I know
2: CJ has paid such close attention to the detail of a post on a Facebook page. The bastion of information.
0: You have to be if you're going to be a reporter. Journalistic integrity.
1: I'm sitting here. See how you almost choked on that say.
4: I'm sitting here trying to
2: had a hard time getting the words out, didn't he?
4: who gave it to him? Because I don't recall him ever getting on Facebook.
2: The journalist that he is, you know, somebody had to give it to him.
4: Was that in the Hobart, the newspaper? Was that
2: probably got
4: there?
2: It from the Woodward news page? Is what I'm guessing.
0: I will tell you, Tologa, that is a good hire. You've done a good job there. I know he hasn't coached yet. But you're going to be pleased with young William Ely. He is an outstanding young man. If we could ever find and see the diploma, he would even be a finer young man. So.
2: Do you love those left-handed compliments that he hands out?
0: Anyway, congratulations. That's a neat deal. Hey, in and around Tologa, go meet Coach William this Wednesday there. He's coaching boys,
2: yes,
0: baseball and basketball, I think, right?
1: 3rd through 12th grade, yes. That's what we've been led to believe. And I heard.
0: Well, we've been led to believe that he has a diploma, too.
1: He even told me, William, that CJ gave him a little parting gift, a little token to remember him.
2: Swift kick in the butt?
1: No, that was something actually special. So
2: yeah, that's nice.
0: Anyway, we're pretty fond of the kid. He's a good kid. And Tologa, you did good hiring, giving Ely a chance down there. That'll be good.
4: So, what do you got?
0: All right, what else?
1: Switching gears a little bit. Friday, I believe, we were talking about the renaming of the road, Garth Brooks Boulevard, correct?
2: Mustang Road, yes. Garth Brooks Boulevard,
1: well,
2: yes.
1: A gentleman, James Butler, he's from Oklahoma City.
2: Butler, okay.
1: Yes, he called in just after 10 o'clock, so missed you, Michael. Apparently, he's a truck driver. He comes through this area a lot, listens to us when he does.
2: Well,
1: he says
2: as soon as
1: he gets past Enid, he listens to us.
2: All right.
1: And to the morning show. He wanted to let you know that the road name was actually Cemetery Road.
2: Wow.
1: Mustang Road was a couple miles east. So you guys had the wrong road. He said, I set Michael straight.
2: Well,
1: Cemetery Road.
2: You could take all day setting you straight and never get right.
0: Back up there and say that you guys part.
1: Well, because you two were both debated about it. So. And you had a different road name. You did not say it was Cemetery Road. I don't know which road you said, but it was not Cemetery Road. So don't you try to backdoor claim that you were right in all this, CJ.
2: Well, thank you for that correction.
0: That's good. Thanks for being a part of K101 when you're traveling through this part of the world.
2: We are grateful. So. They can call and correct me anytime. It means that they're listening. Mr. Williams saw me that a long time ago. When you mess up and they let you know, that means they're paying attention. So I'm okay with that.
0: Arch Camp. We need to learn more about the Arts Camp. That's July 20th through the 24th. It's part of the Woodward Arts and Theater Council downtown in the Arts Theater, the Josie Adams Cultural Center upstairs. What's so funny? I find no humor in this. It's a legitimate story.
2: You were right there with me at the same time, Cowboy Cook. It's downtown.
4: We call that.
2: Located downtown.
4: Main Street. Hello, tourism, right?
2: Yeah, exactly. Main Street. They call it Main Street. I don't know why. Well, it is the Main Street. Oh, my goodness.
4: Go on, Mr. Montgomery.
0: No, I'm...
1: Yeah, I'm flustered now.
0: We're going to reach out and get someone this week to come, because it starts next...

0: starts next Monday, right? July 20th through the 24th?
1: That'll be a week from today, yes.
0: Children ages 8 through 18, Summer of Creative Freedom, I think is what it's being dubbed. Anyway, a marvelous annual event, for that matter. So the Arts Campus has been a part of downtown Woodward Arts Theater for a number of years, and it is continuing, and rightfully so. It's a great program, tremendous program. So.
1: Which, by the way, for you that are directionally challenged, it's downtown on Main Street.
2: On the north side.
1: Oh, what else news and notes do you have over there?
0: We have some things that we want to hold on to them for a while.
3: You know, well, they chastise everybody else for holding on to stuff, but he's got free reign.
1: There's, and again, I'm 20 years now into making this other profession that I'm in, and we have classes about power and control.
3: Uh-huh.
1: Okay. I'm going to get him a flyer.
2: Is for a while, is that like the next 30 minutes or 2 days?
3: Could be weeks, months, years, apparently, since we told people years ago about Eli Noble.
2: He's only years old.
1: Yeah. Oh, good Lord. Hey, I got a question for you guys. Have any idea what you call a sheep that does karate?
3: A sheep that does karate.
1: Yeah.
3: What do you call that, Michael?
1: Lamb chop.
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1: 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You got a whole list of notes and paperwork over there, Cowboy Cook. You following in the footsteps of CJ?
2: Selling success over here.
1: Selling success.
2: Getting my notes for the day, for the week. Got to get things done.
3: For the years ahead.
2: For the years ahead, yes.
1: 7:25 now, K101. 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Anything?
4: No, I'm just cruising over here. I'm happy.
3: We've upset him now. He's took his
2: cruising.
3: Ball.
2: He hasn't moved.
3: He's holding
2: cruising.
3: All his thoughts now. He's afraid to be made fun of.
2: You know, he keeps saying he's going to have a little talk with Grandma Patsy about Cowboy Cook, but I'm thinking sometime we're going to get her on the show and have her. We're going to have a little talk about Mr. Montgomery over here.
4: We're going to talk with Grandma Patsy.
2: Have a little chat about him and
4: see me. We have several issues.
2: Several issues.
1: You have several issues. All right.
2: There's some issues. Yeah. I don't know.
1: Sure, words have never been spoken by Mr. Montgomery.
2: I don't know that they can be addressed, but.
4: When are we going to start learning more about the Tri-State Oil and Gas Convention with the old Slobberknocker? He recorded some commercials.
3: That is true. He did record some commercials.
2: He came in the end of the last week, and
4: they're going to be scheduled here before long. We'll learn more. We can tell you that it is Thursday, August the 6th at the Woodward Conference Center. A great full day. It begins with a breakfast at 7:30, K101's morning show. Thank you all for having us out there again for that. Exhibits open, likewise, at about 7:30 till mid-afternoon. The lunch speaker needs no introduction, quite honestly, Tom Ward. The evening speaker, likewise, part of the Legacy Awards get-together, needs no introduction there either. His name is Harold Hamm, Continental Resources Fellow, staying in Oklahoma. Thank you, Harold, for doing that. And just a marvelous, marvelous event, a tribute to industry icon Bobby Joe Cut. Then the next day, if I'm not mistaken, that would be on Friday, right? Yeah, the golf tournament. Well, there's nothing funny about that. I'm just correcting, making sure that I have
3: correcting yourself.
2: All right, keep cruising. Come on.
3: Yeah.
4: At the Boeing Springs Golf Club, one large flight early in the morning, and they raised a lot of money for scholarships. And some of those scholarships, I believe, will be awarded, announced the evening before there at the Legacy Awards dinner.
2: So is he cruising or perusing?
4: At which 6 o'clock, dinner and awards.
1: A little bit of both.
4: Where they will feature Harold Hamm, the Tri-State Oil and Gas Convention folks. So make sure if that's not already on your calendar, make sure it is. And if you're in the oil and gas business, any way, shape, or form, check with them, see if they have any booth space left, because that would be a wonderful place for you to show your wares and or services, if you will. The Tri-State Oil and Gas Convention, August 6th, Thursday, Conference Center.
2: You know, the Slobberknocker that you just referred to, he's a hand. He gets things done. If I call him right now, he'll be here in 20 minutes. So,
1: well, maybe not today because his wife's celebrating her birthday
2: not
1: today.
2: Not today.
4: Well,
2: not
4: he
2: today.
4: Will tell you he'll be there in 20 minutes. Wow. And about 2 hours and 20 minutes down the road, he may.
2: No, that's not what I experienced the other day.
3: Well, he's got you full. Let's just say that.
4: He uses Hickman time.
2: Oh.
3: Is that close to CJ time?
2: Oh, that's no joke right there.
4: So, but anyway, Tri-State Oil and Gas Convention, cool deal coming up here in a few weeks at the conference center.
2: You know, the summer has just cruised along. The girls are going back to school next month, and got this stretch of the rodeos here. Got a Fairview, Sealing, Winoka, Cherokee.
4: Don't forget Freedom.
2: Freedom.
4: Old Cowhand Reunion. Yeehaw.

0: Tracy Walker. He's the gonna be the old cowhand.
1: Beaver.
0: The fair cow chip music festival coming up in August 22nd.
1: Higgins, Texas. They're having a Will Rogers Day celebration Saturday, August 1st. Looky here. They've got a parade. It's going to be on Main Street.
2: Yes.
1: That, by the way, starts at 11 o'clock on Saturday, August 1st.
0: You know, he hasn't even dropped his line this morning. I had to say it.
3: What day of the week?
2: When's August 1st? That's on a Saturday, right?
0: It's on Saturday.
1: Yes.
2: Okay.
0: He hasn't said hello, tourism. He hasn't even said it this morning.
2: Well, I won't say. I'll be nervous.
1: I've got a story that I could get him to say it on. Speaking of stories, we welcome into the fray this morning, Farm Boy. How are you this morning, Farm Boy?
4: Hey, pretty good. How are you, fellas?
1: Well, you know, if we were any better, we'd be you, so I guess we're doing all right.
4: Okay.
0: Farm Boy, have you ever been called a slobber knocker?
4: I've been slobber knockered.
5: He may have been called the first part of that word.
0: Okay.
1: Oh,
4: well,
1: now,
4: you know what? I know that for a couple definitions. Number one is to get pounded in the head pretty good. Another one is socially related.
2: Right.
4: So, you know, you can take your pick. So.
2: The slobber knocker with association with Leland Searcy is of football origins.
4: Yeah, there you go.
2: Being a slobber knocker, he's helped us, gosh, for 30 years with football here at and sports, whatever, at K101. And that term, he made reference to that during one of our games a number of years ago, and that kind of hung with him when we referred to him as the old slobber knocker. That was before he became the white-haired white hat. And now we have to add Hall of Fame white-haired white hat to it.
4: Well, congratulations.
1: So was he around in 1990 when we were doing Friday Night Quick Scores?
2: Oh, sure.
1: Okay. So that's the first time that I heard it. Crescent was playing in the state championship bowl game against O'Keene. I was on the sidelines, and Crescent had a linebacker by the name of Jason Bufford, and he was a slobber knocker extraordinaire. That's the first time that I heard it. So I couldn't remember if it was Leland that had uttered those words or someone else during that broadcast.
2: Leland, as far to my knowledge, kind of got it started around the radio station talking about slobber knocker. But
1: anyway. All right. Well, Farm Boy, with that as a prelude, what's happening in your world this morning?
4: Well, the Southern Plains hard red winter wheat crop has largely been harvested, and the USDA July crop production report came out Friday, and it shows a common theme of lower total production, yields down from 2025, and even the June report, and lower harvested acres in all three states. Oklahoma's crop was cut almost 9% from the June estimates and the latest report to 58.8 million bushels, well below the 106.5 million bushels produced in 2025. A key reason for the smaller crop production is the sharp decline to 2.1 million acres harvested for grain, with many acres grazed out or abandoned because of drought. Now, the same story being seen in Kansas, traditionally the largest wheat-producing state in the U.S. Total production of winter wheat in Kansas had been called in at about 196.4 million bushels, off about 44% from the 346 million bushels a year ago. Yield per acre and harvested acres both contributed to the dismal outlook in the sunflower state. Kansas has a yield of 51 bushels an acre last year. The July estimate is 33 bushels per acre and just 6 million acres being harvested this season. That's what's going on ag today, guys.
1: Farm Boy, do you ever make your way towards the northwest part of the state?
4: It's been a while, I have to confess, but I have.
1: Well,
4: yeah.
1: Cowboy Cook,
4: a long time.
1: Cowboy Cook would invite you to go to Dieter's place over in Winoka and have some German fare if you're in this part of the country.
4: That sounds good. Yeah.
0: You can order a slobber knocker.
4: Very good. Well, you know, I don't know when it's going to happen, but retirement's forthcoming, and I hope to be able to do a lot of day tripping with my wife when that happens. So we'll get that on the list.
1: All right.
4: Like I said, I have no idea. I haven't even thought seriously about it yet, so no panic, fellas. There ain't no time soon, but that is something I do want to do when it happens.
1: And so, we're grateful that Farm Boy said day.

0: tripping because he would know that that was a song by the Beatles. So thank you, Farm Boy.
1: You're welcome.
0: It was a one-way ticket there. All right, have a great day. We'll talk to you on Tuesday.
1: All right, fellas. See you tomorrow.
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2: Well done by the young ladies. We appreciate that. Sunshine today, 91 for a top. Wind from the east at about 5 to 10 in northwest Oklahoma. In fact, throughout the Lissie area. 89 southwest Kansas, 93 in the Panhandles tonight. Clear sky, 67 northwest Oklahoma, 65 southwest Kansas, 66 in the Panhandles. Wash, rinse, repeat. Sunny, 89 to 91 tomorrow afternoon for daytime highs. Around the area this morning, 69 in Meade, 68 in Ashland, 67 in Protection and Coldwater. It is 67 over at Higgins, 67 at Derizette, 69 down at Canadian, 68 as well at Follett. 68 in Arnett, 70 Slap Out, 68 over at Beaver, 68 in Fairview. They've got 69 up at Alva, 69 as well in Freedom, 68 Buffalo, 64 in Sealing, 67 Camargo, 66 K101, K101online.com. The morning show with Cowboy Cook, CJ, Tyler, and a veritable cast of thousands, including you. And we're pleased as punch to have you alongside. Breaking news. Oh, wait a minute. I'm sorry. Yeah, go ahead. What? Breaking news?
3: Breaking news. Grandma Patsy was listening to the show.
2: And yes.
3: We are texting, and she said, my power just went off.
2: In Winoka?
3: In Winoka.
2: They lost power.
3: She lost her power.
2: What happened there?
3: Just now. We're going to send George up there to have him have a talk with the folks up in Winoka.
2: So George has power over the power in Winoka?
3: No, but, you know, I'm sure he could help him out.
2: Okay. Voter registration, if you want to vote in the upcoming runoff primary in August, you got between now and the 31st to get that done. Get by your local election board. I'm sure election coverage will happen on K101 come August 25th. Probably lining up the individuals to be a part of that even as we speak.
3: I think the old boy over here is he's getting ahead of the 8 o'clock.
2: Oh, it'll be award-winning.
3: Yeah. I can tell.
2: Yeah, it'll be award-winning if he's spending this much time on it.
3: I've never seen anybody move so fast with one finger on a keyboard on a cell phone. I mean, one punch at a time.
2: And then occasionally picks up his writing utensil and puts something down on a piece of paper.
4: Transcribing, if you're...
2: 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He's taking us on a trip down the old hillbilly highway.

0: K101, K101online.com, 740, 20 minutes now away from 8 o'clock. It's 67 on our way to a high of 91. And the energy inside this studio is enough that it would power Grandma Patsy's nothing. Because there's none whatsoever. Okay. An opportunity for...
1: He's just out there.
2: This may come as a surprise to you, but I have other projects that I have cooking upstairs that I was working on.
3: What I have cooking upstairs?
1: And that processing time, it's like the old dial-up, you know, you see the little folder move. Yeah, that's CJ transferring the files.
0: The cooking upstairs is on fire. I'm just going to say that right now.
2: Weather-wise, it's going to be nice
0: beautiful,
2: for a few days,
0: yeah.
2: Right? I mean, yeah. For the middle part, if you will, of July, expected to be, and we have had, obviously, much warmer temperatures, hotter temperatures than low 90s for a few days, much of the week, only creeping up to the mid-90s Saturday, maybe upper 90s Sunday, and then maybe on the rise for a while, but pretty decent weather for the week of July the 13th here in 2026. So enjoy that. For a few days. Not too bad.
0: Junior, you're new to the golfing world. If I said plus fours, would you know what I was talking about?
1: Quadruple bogeys? Mm. Like I get them? Yeah. No.
3: Don't look at me. I have no idea.
0: It's the diamond-shaped sweaters.
1: Oh, okay.
0: With the baggy pants.
1: I see.
0: Tammy Sham. Okay. Because they are hosting... And you might want to be a part of this. A three-man par three tournament at the Shattuck Golf Course on July 25th. It's a Saturday. And part of the allure is they will have a prize for the best team attire. I can see you and your brother dressed in plus fours.
1: No, I haven't. My brother golfs in jeans and boots.
0: Oh, I know.
1: Do you, think we're getting him dressed up?
0: I can't believe Come that. On.
1: And then he wonders why half the shots are bad.
3: So, have you golfed at Shattuck?
1: I have not.
0: Not since I've been back, but I've played there numerous times over the years. Yeah.
3: Okay.
1: It's great. Michael hasn't taken me out there yet.
0: It's great. Great nine-hole course. They've got some. There is a particular hole, I'm trying to remember the number. I think it's number 8, maybe, par 5 downhill. It's got a green that's tucked away behind a pond. Okay. Diabolical shot. I mean, you've got to be on your game. It is a fun course to play. I enjoy it. Of course, there's also a hole where somebody hits an errant drive, slices it a bit right. You might be hitting people on a tee box, which I've been known to do in the past.
3: Is that where you yell four?
0: You yell four really loud. I actually hit a golf cart windshield one time.
3: Oh, my gosh.
0: Yeah. And those don't keep the ball from
3: They haven't allowed you back? Is that why you haven't been there?
0: It could have something to do with it, yes.
1: Caused a series of damages, yeah.
0: 744 now, K101. CJ was talking about that weather, how benign it is. There's a pretty good chance, though, that as

0: the month progresses, it will get blazing hot once again.
1: You don't know blazing.
0: Well, I don't know, 109.
2: Were you outside this weekend? Oh, blazing hot. Yeah, it was blazing hot. This weekend it was hot.
0: It was hot this weekend. I did yard work Saturday and Sunday both, and it was, yeah.
1: But I don't think this far out you can accurately say that it's going to be 109 at any given time.
0: Generally, when it's as hot as it was this weekend on the desert floor in the desert southwest and then up through, like, Billings, Montana had a high over the weekend of 111. Normally that migrates this way.
2: Well, considering we're predicting coaches years out on the show, I think we can do a couple weeks of weather just fine.
3: And I'm sure he touched on this in his weather forecast.
0: He's touched.
3: But the heat dome is north of us.
0: Yes, it is.
3: Yeah.
0: And we have low pressure to the south.
2: Did you learn that from CJ? And it's just a few hours short of his meal at Roger Lee Drury.
0: Mentioned earlier, but I want to say it again because it is worth noting. And he actually perked up on this. Selah Bentley, Kylan Camp, Ben Scott, and Caitlin Thex from Laverne, four American FFA degree candidates. And they'll get their degrees at the convention in October, National FFA event. So congratulations to those young folks.
1: That's tough to do. They used to be called state farmer degrees. I think it's just called state degrees now, but those are difficult. But when you take the next level and achieve an American farmer, an American degree, that is tough within the FFA organization. I was looking back here because we mentioned that Caitlin Woods is the new Miss Western Oklahoma, and Bailey Gosson is the new Miss Western Oklahoma teen. All that happening in Winoka this past weekend. I think it was on Saturday.
0: So Miss Woods winning in Woods County.
1: That would be correct.
0: Well,
2: that's how you pick it up and run with it, CJ.
0: I tell you what. Again, the level of energy. Sorry, Grandma Patsy, that we can't power your electricity over there. We're working on it. Okay, well,

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0: They're here to keep our community healthy without sending you out of town. 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That's care that you can count on. Who'd you say was over there we didn't talk to? Amanda, is that what you said?
1: Amanda. Wheeler, yeah.
0: Okay. There you go. Write that down, Cowboy.
2: I'm on it.
0: Cowboy Cook writing that. He's got a whole journal over there that he keeps.
3: I mean, to keep up with this show, you got to have...
0: The idiosyncrasies, as I sat here over the control board and watched the three of you,
2: I'm thinking about
0: amazing.
2: Trading my list for CJ's because he's over here... Praying about
1: no,
2: the,
1: we're learning
2: about the
1: more
2: day.
1: About the Miss Western Oklahoma teen. Bailey Glosson. Her community service initiative, or CSI, Open a Book, Open the World, focuses on teaching kids the importance of reading, providing resources, motivation, encouraging the love for reading. She's actually from Corn. Corn's her hometown. She was named this past weekend as Miss Western Oklahoma Teen, and the new Miss Western Oklahoma is Kaylin Woods. All that, as we talked about, was in Winoka over the weekend.
0: And Corn is located where, for those who don't know?
1: Just south of I-40. Corn Bible Academy. They've played near...
0: I-40 stretches from the Texas border to the Arkansas border.
2: It's down around Weatherford, right?
4: I know where it is.
2: Yes. I've been there a time or two. I went to college with a lady from Corn.
0: They have a great football field that as you look out over the press box, behind the field is a cemetery. Quite the juxtaposition there.
3: The intimidation factor, if you will, for their
0: Yeah, it can be at times, yes.
2: They might even have turf.
0: No, they don't.
4: Wow.
0: Way to get him wound up. Sort of.
2: He didn't even look up. He's just shuffling his papers.
1: I was making sure we haven't forgotten
3: anything. Omitted anything important.
1: Have we talked about the racks and rods yet this morning?
3: I don't think we have.
1: If it's hunting, fishing, or outdoors, it's racks and rods. Big outdoor sports expo coming up next month toward the middle or latter part of August, 21st, 22nd, and 23rd. Here again at the air-conditioned Woodward County Event Center, both buildings, two of the three major buildings now climate-controlled, air-conditioned. So if Barnes is correct in his 109-degree temperature, I mean, specifically a month out, it's going to be 109. We won't have to worry about that because it is
0: the
1: number of, if it's anything hunting, fishing, or outdoors, it's racks and rods. I promise you they have a youth fish tank, a veterans appreciation dinner on the 21st, sponsored by Farm Credit of Western Oklahoma. And their featured speaker is Cody Robbins. Predator panel, talking about getting the nasties, getting predators. Different types of predators.
0: This is about the third time that you mentioned that. And you say that predator panel, and it makes me pause every time. And I'm hoping that you'll expand on it and give us a little bit more detail as what a predator panel is.
1: It's a panel of experts in that field. Tony Tebbe, John Collins, Jeremy Nickel, and Clay Reed.
0: What type of predators?
1: Well, there's all kinds of predators. There are those who believe that this morning show is a predator.
2: Those predators are the nasties. I think that's what he said.
1: I think a coyote would be a predator. I'm not so sure a wild hog is a predator.
2: I think it's got mange.
0: Oh, my goodness. Junior and I think are on the same wavelength, because every time he said this, you've had the same look that I've had that feeling. I think of the NPC Predator thing where they catch the guys that are wanting to be with teenage kids, right? I mean, when he says
3: you've got to narrow your day. You got to be more specific.
0: Yes. Yeah.
3: Be more specific.
1: These are four-legged predators.
0: Okay. All right.
3: We'll leave those comments for another time.
0: Oh, my goodness. And, well, what we need to do is somebody who's in charge, somebody who's a part of that, somebody who would be in the know, we need to get them on to explain to us what the Predator panel is all about.
1: Add that to your list over there. We'll get, I think we need to get one of the panelists

0: As we get closer, probably. As we get closer to the
1: after the show, I'll have Mr. Montgomery check his email.
0: So we'll have panels of predators.
1: These lists he's referring to.
2: Oh my goodness. 754 K101. What's the guy? Keith Morris? Is that the guy that does that? No, it's not.
3: Chris Hansen.
2: Chris Hansen.
3: Yeah.
2: If Chris Hansen walks through the door,
3: where'd you get Keith Morris from? That's what I want to know. That's a big pull.
2: No, Keith Morris. He's on one of those NBC things. Isn't he? I think
3: never
2: so.
3: Never heard of Keith.
2: 754 K101.
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0: 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Ooh, yeah.
1: 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Good to have you alongside as we roll through our Monday morning together. An award-winning newscast is on the way, ladies and gentlemen. I know that you're on the edge of your chair in anticipation. Predators be damned.

0: ABC News, I'm Chuck Sievertson. The U.S. and Iran again shooting missiles at each other. Iran hit a container ship in the Strait of Hormuz. The U.S. fired missiles at Iran. Iran fired missiles at Jordan, Kuwait, Oman, and Qatar. Oil prices have jumped. ABC's Selena Wang.
1: Iran says it opened fire after several ships used unapproved routes and ignored warnings from its Navy. And now declaring it's closing the strait until the end of American interventions in this region.
0: More Israeli air attacks on Gaza City. At least six Palestinians were killed, say Palestinian health officials. The Israeli military says it targeted terrorists. Extreme heat spreading across more of the nation. South Carolina Senator Lindsey Graham died from a ruptured aorta from heart disease, says preliminary info from the medical examiner. In a statement on his absence from the Senate, Kentucky's Mitch McConnell says he had a fall and was in the hospital. Now in rehab. He's 84. This is ABC News.
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4: From the 101 News Center, fair sky, now 67 degrees this morning. Sunny and warm later on today, 91 or so for that high, 67 overnight, much the same, 90 tomorrow. Low 90s, actually much of the week. The extended says maybe mid-90s by Saturday, upper 90s come Sunday. Really, no mention of any rain for the next several days. Mid-upper 60s out there this morning. Other temperatures range from 64 in Sealing to 69, Freedom, Cherokee, and Alva. Air temperature highs in the 90s yesterday, 94, a common high, Woodward, Freedom, and Alva. Feel like temperatures, a few more, 97 for a heat index in Woodward, 101 feel like temperature, both Freedom and Fairview. Forecasters once again say slightly below normal temperatures expected through the middle of the week. Rain chances remaining very low. Could warm back above averages by the end of the week, into the weekend. The pattern also suggests still rain chances pretty low. A 19-year-old man who reportedly ran over another there in Harper County fled the scene, died after law enforcement pursued, a shooting crash followed. It ended in Woodward yesterday morning. Officials with the Oklahoma State Bureau of Investigation said about 6 o'clock yesterday, Laverne police responding to a person being ran over by a vehicle in the 500 block of North Missouri Street there in Laverne. Officials at the scene found a male who was taken to a local hospital and treated. Investigators gathering information determined the suspect was identified as Noel Almendrez, allegedly struck the man with his vehicle and then fled.

0: fled. Later in the morning, the suspect's vehicle spotted by a Harper County deputy there on 412 Highway 283 south of Laverne. He refused to stop, Amendarez did, and the deputy attempted to conduct a traffic stop. Pursuit was underway, continuing toward Woodward as Woodward County Sheriff's Office, Woodward Police Department joined in. He approached Western Avenue there on the highway, reportedly tried to strike a law enforcement officer with his vehicle. Law enforcement turned fire, and the suspect crashed the vehicle into an oncoming tractor trailer. The suspect died at the scene, according to officials. The driver of the tractor trailer rig was identified as 33-year-old Devion Newton of Moore, treated and released minor injuries. No other injuries were reported. Leaders in Oklahoma across the country reacting to the news of the death of U.S. Senator Lindsey Graham yesterday. Graham apparently died, doctors say, of an aortic tear. 71-year-old Republican senator from South Carolina was running for re-election. Secretary Mark Wayne Mullen said it breaks his heart to lose a good friend and a patriot, dedicated his life to the great country. Attorney General Gettner Drummond, closer to home, says he joins many across the country in shock after the news of the passing of Senator Graham. Few, he said, had more appreciation for U.S. service members than did Senator Graham. U.S. Senator James Lankford said he was shocked to learn the sudden passing, as were others. He was an Air Force veteran, Lankford says, passionate advocate for America and the people of South Carolina. The Oklahoma Ethics Commission revisiting whether to regulate the use of artificial intelligence in campaign advertising. During a meeting last week, commissioners reviewed Maryland's AI election law as a possible model for Oklahoma. Maryland has some of the nation's strictest AI election laws. So far, Oklahoma lawmakers have taken limited action. AI-generated deceptive media. The Southern Plains winter wheat crop largely harvested. The July crop production report, it was released last Friday. Common theme, lower production, yields down from 2025. Even down from the June estimate, and lower harvested acres across all three states of Oklahoma, Kansas, and Texas. Oklahoma's crop was down about 9% from the June estimate, even in the latest report, to 58.8 million bushel, well below the 106.4 million bushel that had been produced in 2025. Key reason, smaller crop, is the sharp decline to just over 2 million acres harvested for grain, with many acres grazed out or abandoned because of the drought. Same story was seen across Kansas, traditionally the largest wheat producing state in the country. Total production of winter wheat there was at 196.4 million bushels, off about 44% from the 346 million bushel a year ago. Yield per acre, harvested acres, both contributing to the dismal outlook there. Kansas had a yield of 51 bushel an acre last year. This year, 33 bushel per acre, with just 6 million acres being harvested. Texas was also down about 50%. Oil prices recorded a slight decline on Friday. West Texas Intermediate off about 50 cents. Closed at $71.58 per barrel. The West Texas up about $2.70 last check early trading this morning. Natural gas was off down 7 cents on Friday. It settled at $2.94. Down natural gas is about 40 cents this morning, 4 cents this morning, rather. The number of rigs in this country up by one, says Baker Hughes. 581, the report out on Friday. Oklahoma's unchanged at 48. A year ago, the Oklahoma count was 42. Texas up a single rig to 272. A year ago, the Texas count 255. North Dakota's unchanged at 24, that number 29 a year ago. And a year ago this week, the nationwide count was 537. No jackpot winner in Powerball Saturday night. That means tonight's Powerball should be about $478 million or so. No one matched all the numbers. Lotto America. Lotto America tonight, a tick under $33.5 million. No big winner weekend Lotto Texas either. So Lotto Texas tonight, to their Monday night drawing, $19 million. No jackpot winner Mega Millions. In case you missed that on Friday night, tomorrow's Mega Millions, a hefty $634 million. Sports is next on K101, KWOX, FM Woodward, powered by Lucky Star Casino.
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2: MLB draft on the weekend. UCLA shortstop Rock Chulaski was taken first overall by the Chicago White Sox. So you had eight players taken in the draft. Brenda Brock was the first off the board, the third round by the New York Yankees. Jackson Willits went to Los Angeles Angels. LJ McCurry selected by the Arizona Diamondbacks. Dayton LaChance taken by the Cleveland Guardians. Camden Johnson was selected by the Kansas City Royals. You had Mason Bixby and Nate Smithberg selected by the Tampa Bay Rays. And Cameron Johnson was taken by the Chicago White Sox. Sooner, Dayson Harris went undrafted. He announced afterwards he is returning to OU after he hit 361 this past season. Oklahoma State, meanwhile, had five players taken in the draft. Alex Conover, the highest selected there in round four by the San Diego Padres. Hudson Barrett went to the Colorado Rockies. Mario Pesca went to the Cleveland Guardians. Avery Ortiz was selected by the Washington Nationals. And Colin Ritchie was taken by the St. Louis Cardinals in the last round of the draft. Ritchie announced he'd be returning to Oklahoma State next season. He had 31 home runs this past year, which ranked fourth nationally and led the Big 12. Michigan announced over the weekend they have removed the interim tag from former Oklahoma State head coach Mike Boynton to take over the program on a two-year deal. He replaces Dusty May, who left to take that coaching job for the Dallas Mavericks this summer. FIFA World Cup, it was Argentina besting Switzerland 3-1. England got past Norway 2-1 Saturday. Semifinals are now set as France goes against Spain tomorrow. England takes on Argentina on Wednesday. That's a look at your weather, news, and sports with your 8 o'clock report on K101.
3: Power returns to Grandma Patsy, or is she still in the dark?
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3: Well, again, we'll try to get the level of enthusiasm here at the station to perk up so she can have power.
0: Oh, yes. Grandma Patsy needs to have power. All right, I've got things to do. I'm going to slip out of here.
2: Naps to take, decisions to make.
0: No, we have projects to attack, number of them.
3: I'm curious. I mean, I know the weather's a little cooler today, but you've gone with a long-sleeve shirt here in the middle of summer.
2: And kind of a workman's long-sleeve shirt.
3: Yeah, it is. You know, you going to be out in the field today?
0: The sleeves are rolled up.
2: Sleeves are rolled up.
0: We're ready to go to work.
2: He's ready to go. Watch
0: Hello, out. Hello, tourism. We're ready to go to work.
2: He'll
4: day late and a dollar short.
3: He'll be out in the field today. Power in the back 40.
4: Power just came back on.
3: All right.
2: There you go.
0: We're up.
3: Good for Grandma Patsy. Do we have a guest tomorrow lined up? You said we're going to have guests this week.
0: Well,
3: we have somebody lined up for tomorrow?
0: We're going to try to get Lucas in here on Elsie on Friday. And I would like to find someone with Woodward Arts Theater talk about the Big Arts Camp next week.
2: Otherwise, we'll have the Vance boys, or at least a couple of them, coming in Wednesday for sure.
0: Probably not too early to talk more about the Tri-State Oil and Gas Convention. I'd even like to have Bailey. She could come give us a preview of
2: Racks and Rods.
0: Someone there, a predator panel.
2: A better description of it, yes.
3: I believe the question was... Do we have anybody lined up for tomorrow?
2: No, Michael. No. No, we don't. As of this moment. But as we know, that can change. In an instant. In a flash.
0: All right, I got to go.
3: Yeah, you keep threatening that. Yet you're still here. What do you got on your agenda today here, Cowboy Cook?
4: I have a whole list. Things to do, people to see. I'm sounding more like the old man.
3: You are. You're hanging around way too much.
4: I still think we need to get Grandma Patsy on the phone and set the old man straight.

0: Well, I don't think that that's very hard to do.
1: She might be a little bit more electric than some of us.
0: Yeah. I'm glad you put yourself into that category. Junior, anything on your agenda that we should know about?
2: I might try to reach out to our buddy William, see if he has some time at some point
0: this week
2: to swing by, since we're so busy elsewise.
0: You haven't said anything about who your favorites are. Our semifinals are set now for the World Cup.
2: I got to sleep on a little bit. I mean, Spain's, you know, looking good, but I think we both agreed that France is going to be kind of tough to take down. So does it run through France? I don't know.
0: France and England, that's who I'm predicting will be in the finals.
2: I don't want to root for England. I don't.
1: No, I watched zero.
2: Because it's England. Forget England.
1: I saw there was a double overtime or overtime between...
0: I think they call it extra time.
2: Extra time. Oh, the penalty kicks. Yes. They don't have overtime or double overtime. Okay. Yeah.
0: Well, obviously, you haven't been watching that closely. Anyhow, you were saying...
1: You're talking to Junior?
2: No, to you. You're the one talking.
1: Yeah. Oh, well, it just,
2: he is getting more like CJ.
1: It just slipped me. It was a South American team, man. And you go, okay, well, all right, but I don't remember. So how many teams are still in it?
0: Well, there's four. We just mentioned the semifinals. We've got Spain and France on one side of the bracket, England on the other side, and I'm drawing a blank now. Who
2: Argentina.
0: Yeah, Argentina. That's right. Messi. Lionel.
1: I think that may have been the one that I saw.
2: Argentina.
0: Yes.
1: Argentina, yes.
0: They had to dispatch the Belgium squad.
1: There you go.
0: So,
1: thank you for filling that gap in my memory.
0: Ooh, man, I tell you what. It is amazing. He does rub off on you guys, apparently.
1: One guy leaves, and I'm still sitting here.
0: Well, you know what? This is rather appropriate that I say goodbye to you, too.

that I say goodbye to you two. Write this stuff down so that you'll remember tomorrow morning, okay? K101, you and I will be here till 10. It will be a whole lot better.

0: 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Good morning and welcome. It's Michael in the morning. It's Hour of Power number 3. It's Monday, the 13th day of July, 2026. And the weather is absolutely delightful. We'll tell you about that coming up in a moment. 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

when to talk about. Not a lot of humidity. Just pretty nice summertime weather. 91 today in northwest Oklahoma, 89 in southwest Kansas, 93 in the Panhandles. Here's your forecast with K101 and K101online.com.

0: K101, K101online.com. Got to tell you, the sunrises and sunsets lately have been absolutely spectacular. Part of that, of course, is because of the Sahara dust that has come our way, right? Who cares? Hey, we do enjoy those great-looking sunrises and sunsets, though. Fantastic. Quick reminder for you that the three-man par three tournament, the 10th edition of this, is coming up at Shattuck's Golf Club in a couple of weeks, July 25th, 9 o'clock tee time, $120 to get in. And it's also an event where you can wear your plus fours. Now, if you don't know what plus fours are, you're not a golfer. Plain and simple. They will have prizes for the best team attire. So that is the 10th anniversary three-man par three tournament going on the 25th of July over at Shattuck at the golf course there. Tell them that Michael in the Morning sent you. K101, K101online.com. If you could see the shirt I was wearing today.
1: 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I'm Dave Lanning on the Radio Oklahoma Ag Network. 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
4: Well, cattle futures continue to struggle on Friday, pressured by lower cash in the weekend. Cash cattle finished the week, the southern areas about $7 lower. We were looking at $10 lower in the north, with packers being able to purchase sufficient cattle for immediate needs and some for later needs. The prospect for steady or higher cash this week's not very good. Technically, the market's weak, but bullish traders will need to make a collective effort to turn the trend higher. Boxed beef prices were higher at Friday, choice up $1.87, select up $4.84. Meanwhile, the hog futures were mixed ahead of the weekend as traders remain cautious about whether fundamentals will support stronger prices this week. Both cash and cutouts were higher Friday and may provide support for the market today. The National Daily Direct Afternoon Report showed cash up $1.25 on moderate volume at the end of the week. Pork cutout values were higher, posting a gain of $2.53. The wheat futures also moved sharply higher on the open Sunday night, with having been relaxed quite a bit, sitting a few cents lower on winter wheat markets here early this morning. September Kansas City futures have traded higher in seven of the past eight sessions, fueled by a combination of technical buying off multi-month lows in late June, but also a resurgence in bullish supply concerns, with USDA cutting U.S. wheat harvested areas to the lowest since 1877 in the latest report. Now, corn futures gapped higher on Sunday evening and remain higher, but a few pennies off the overnight high to $4.40 is the bottom of the end of the gap, which will be a target for support this week. On Friday, USDA cut both old and new crop carryout projections by 125 and 170 million bushels, respectively. Soybean futures also gapped higher on the open Sunday evening, but have since retreated to fill the gap, with the August futures roughly a dime below the overnight high. We're going to check all the futures in a moment.
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1: August live cattle down 5 cents, 235.20. October down $1.05, 230.55. August feeder cattle down 155, 354.60. September down 197 at 351.02. August hogs up 85 cents at 99 even. Kansas City hard red winter wheat, September up 22 cents, 676 and a quarter. December up 22 cents, 690 and a quarter. Chicago wheat, September up 20 and a half, 640 and a quarter. And December was up 20 and a half, 654 and a half. September corn up 8 cents at 439 and a half. December up 9 cents at 461.
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3: 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This is an easy peasy lemon squeezy weather forecast for you. Sunny 91 in northwest Oklahoma, 89 southwest Kansas, 93 in the Panhandles, east southeast wind at 5 to 10. Clear overnight, 67 northwest Oklahoma, 65 southwest Kansas, 67 in the Panhandles. And then tomorrow, plenty of sunshine, blue sky, 90 in northwest Oklahoma, 89 southwest Kansas, 91 in the Panhandles. There's your forecast, short and sweet, K101. 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

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Boy, a truer song has never been written or sung. Brooks and Dunn, My Next Broken Heart. Those of us who are romantic at heart and tend to get our heart broken, but we just get out there and keep swinging away, don't we? It's Michael in the Morning. 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

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Don't forget now, no-cost meal tomorrow from, let's see, what hours are on this, Mr. Producer? Did we find that? 11 to 1. This will be the summer meal distribution coming up tomorrow down at the Hope Center in Woodward. Make sure that you enter on Santa Fe Street from 8th Street. 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And again, that is tomorrow. 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

0: 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My goodness, they're getting excited in Fairview. We've been talking about it on the morning show, the big rodeo coming up the weekend of Friday, July 24th, but they'll actually get underway. This is the Fairview Wranglers rodeo, by the way. The Fairview Wranglers Pet Parade is scheduled for Thursday, July 23rd, getting underway at 10:30 in the morning. You'll line up at 10 on the corner of Main and Central. This is for kids 12 and younger. They have got all sorts of categories ranging from best dressed cowboy to best decorated vehicle. So again, that is the big pet parade coming up on Thursday, July 23rd, 10:30 in the morning over in Fairview. Part of their big rodeo weekend coming up with the Fairview Wranglers. 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
1: 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Running age pairs are up to $4,025. Running age bred cows are up to $3,700. 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We will not have a sale this coming.

0: Opening week, July 6th and 7th. Our first sales back after the 4th will be July 13th and 14th, which includes our July video sale. For your cattle marketing needs, call the Beaver County Stockyards at 580-625-3051. 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
5: 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Looking good weather-wise. Well, sunshine today, 91 northwest Oklahoma, 89 over in southwest Kansas, and 93 in the Panhandles. There's your forecast with K101 at K101Online.com.

0: ABC News, I'm Chuck Siebertson. The U.S. and Iran again shooting missiles at each other. Oil prices have jumped, and so could gasoline. On the Strait of Hormuz, ABC News Chief White House Correspondent Mary Bruce.
1: Reopening the Strait, of course, was at the heart of this memorandum of understanding that was intended to buy more time to negotiate a longer-term lasting nuclear deal, the issue at the heart of this conflict. But the two sides haven't even been able to get to that point amid these escalating back-and-forth strikes.
0: More Israeli air attacks in Gaza City. Storms and flooding from the Midwest to the east. Extreme heat spreading across more of the nation, creating a bigger wildfire danger. South Carolina Senator Lindsey Graham's sudden death was due to a ruptured aorta from heart disease, says preliminary info from the medical examiner. In a statement explaining his absence from the Senate, Kentucky's Mitch McConnell says he had a fall last month and was in the hospital, now in rehab. McConnell's 84. This is ABC News.
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4: From the K101 newsroom, I'm Tyler Reitz. Your K101 weather, sunny skies this afternoon with light winds and high temperatures of 91 in the tri-state. Mostly clear skies tonight, overnight lows falling to 67. Sunny skies again tomorrow, high temperatures sit around 90. The OSBI has been requested by the Woodward Police Department to investigate an officer-involved shooting that occurred yesterday. Officials say the situation began when the Laverne Police Department responded to the 500 block of North Missouri Street in Laverne regarding an individual who had been run over by a vehicle. When officers arrived on a scene, they located an adult male victim who was transported to a hospital in stable condition. Based on the information gathered there, it was determined that 19-year-old Noel Almendarez struck the victim with his vehicle and then fled the scene. Later that morning, Harper County deputy located Almendarez's vehicle near Highway 412 and Highway 283. They say when the deputy attempted to conduct a traffic stop, he sped away, leading to a pursuit. As that pursuit came to Woodward, the Woodward County Sheriff's Office and Woodward Police Department assisted. Almendarez continued driving when he arrived at the intersection of Highway 412 and Western Avenue. He attempted to hill off enforcement officer with his vehicle, resulting in that officer-involved shooting. Officials then say Almendarez struck an oncoming semi-truck and was pronounced deceased at the scene. The driver of the semi-truck was treated for minor injuries and released. Oklahoma Ethics Commission says they are revisiting whether to regulate the use of AI in campaign advertising, as during their meeting late last week, commissioners reviewed Maryland's AI election law as a possible model for Oklahoma. Maryland Senate Bill 361, which took effect in June of last year, expanded that state's definition of election fraud to include the use of synthetic media intended to influence a voter's decision. Violations under that law are punishable as misdemeanor, with penalties up to 5 years in prison, a fine of up to $5,000, or both. Officials with the commission say they will continue to review other states' laws on the matter to determine the best solution going forward. In sports on K101, KWOX, FM Woodward, powered by Lucky Star Casinos, the MLB draft over the weekend, a handful of OU and Oklahoma State players were selected. OU had 8 total players taken. Catcher Brennan Brock was first off the board in the 3rd round by the New York Yankees. Jackson Wiltz went to Los Angeles Angels. LJ Mercurius was selected by the Arizona Diamondbacks. Dave LeChance was taken by the Cleveland Guardians. Camden Johnson.

to the Kansas City Royals. Mason Bixby and Nate Smithberg to the Tampa Bay Rays. And Cameron Johnson went to the Chicago White Sox. As for Oklahoma State, five players selected. Alex Conover, the first Cowboy off the board there in the fourth round by the San Diego Padres. Hudson Barrett went to the Colorado Rockies. Mario Pesca went to the Cleveland Guardians. Avery Ortiz went to Washington Nationals. And Colin Ritchie went to the St. Louis Cardinals. Avery Ritchie announced he'd be returning to Oklahoma State after the draft. His 31 home runs ranked fourth nationally and led the Big 12 this past season. That's a look at your weather, news, and sports with your 9 o'clock report on K101.

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Hey, good morning and welcome. It's our final hour of power on this Monday, the 13th day of July, 2026. And the weather forecast, kind of benign for the next couple of days. I did see where, like out on the desert floor, desert southwest, we're talking about, you know, those places out there in California and Arizona that get so hot, and then it comes our way. 109 yesterday Phoenix, I told you? Yeah. So it's on its way. The heat will return with a vengeance later on, but we'll enjoy the next couple of days. Sunshine, 91 northwest Oklahoma, 89 southwest Kansas, 93 in the Panhandles. Let's quick look at weather. 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

American FFA degree candidates from Laverne. They will be awarded in October at the National FFA Convention in Indianapolis. And from Laverne, it's Sheila Bentley, Kylan Camp, Ben Scott, and Caitlin Fex who have been awarded that. So, again, congratulations, young people. That's some neat stuff. Get a chance to go to Indiana as well. 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

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Hope that you're marking your calendars for Tuesday, August the 4th from 5 until 7. That will be a national night out, and they will be celebrating in Woodward at Crystal Beach Park. Free admission. All ages will be welcome. They'll have free water and popsicles, free hot dogs, free watermelon. The water park going to be open until 7 that evening. There will be a water parade and a hydration station. So, again, that's coming up on Tuesday, August the 4th from 5 to 7, National Night Out, out at Crystal Beach Park. Hope to see you there. 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

0: 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Hey there, hi there, ho there. We're as happy as can be. Hope that your Monday morning is going well. Don't forget now, voter registration deadline is coming up the end of this month, July 31st. If you're wanting to vote in the August 25th runoff primary and special elections, you need to get registered by July 31st. 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Maybe you got a new address. Update your marriage status, whatever the case may be. Make sure you get to your local election board office between now and the 31st so you'll be able to vote in that August 25th runoff primary special elections. A reminder from Cable 1, cable1online.com.
1: This is Seth Hay with Woodward Livestock Auction bringing the market report for Tuesday, July 7th. On Tuesday, we sold 259 head compared to 561 head last week and 166 head a year ago. Compared to last week, called everything pretty much steady across the board. Getting in here on your higher yield and breaker cows. Cows averaging 1312, brought from 178 to 184. Big cow weighing 1675, brought $1.90. On your boner type cows, cows averaging 1250, brought from 171 to 178. And cows averaging 1260, brought from 180 to 185. More of your better feeding type cows weighing 1100, brought from 173 to 181. Then on your bull market, had some bulls weighing 1805, bring from 203 to 225, and bulls weighing 19 and a quarter, bring from 228 to 243. Had a pretty good run of bred cows and pairs yesterday, highlighted by some 5 to 8 year old cows in their second trimester, bring 3950. All in all, the market was really exceptional. 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
2: K101, K101Online.com. Forecast, sunny, 91 today for northwest Oklahoma. Wind from the east at about 5 to 10. Sunny, 89 in southwest Kansas. Southeast wind, 5 to 10. Sunny, 93 in the panhandles, and the east wind at 5 to 10. Tonight, clear sky expected throughout the region. 67 in northwest Oklahoma, 65 in southwest Kansas, and 66 in the panhandles. And then tomorrow, the weather we wash and rinse and repeat from today. Sunshine, rock highs ranging from 89 to 91. That's weather together with K101 and K101Online.

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1: 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October is up 82, 231.22. December is up 80, 231.07. August feeder cattle up 215, 356.75. September is up 152 at 352.55. October is up 115, 348.50.
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1: Kansas City, hard red winter wheat. September is down 7.5, 668 3/4. December is down 6 3/4, 683.5. Chicago wheat, September is down 3 1/4, 637. December is down 2.5 cents at 652. September corn is up 4 1/4, 443 3/4. December is up 5 cents, 466. August soybeans up 4 1/4, it's 1196. And September is up 3.5, 1184 3/4. 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

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No point losing sleep over Michael in the morning. You know what I'm saying? Hey, it's morning radio the way it should be. We're live in Studio A. Thank you for coming by on a Monday. As always, I mean that from the heart of my bottom.

0: K101, K101online.com. That's it. We're done. History, vapor, smoke, nothing but a fond memory. Good Lord willing, I'm back tomorrow morning at 6 to do it all over again. Get out there and have yourself a fantastic Monday. And hey, let's be careful out
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0: 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There's your forecast with K101, K101online.com.

0: ABC News, I'm Chuck Sievertson. The U.S. and Iran are shooting missiles again. The U.S. at Iran and Iran at several Mideast countries. Oil prices have gone up and so could gasoline. ABC News Chief White House Correspondent Mary Bruce.
1: These fresh attacks are coming amid mixed messages about the Strait of Hormuz. After targeting commercial ships in the critical waterway for days, Iran declaring it's closing the Strait of Hormuz. But President Trump says that's not the case. He insists that it is open.
0: Crossings in the Strait of Hormuz went down sharply over the weekend, says the maritime intelligence company Kepler. This morning, a shooting occurred in Biddeford, Maine. A person was killed and federal immigration police were involved, say two Maine state lawmakers. They say state police and other law enforcers are investigating. With extreme heat spreading across more of the U.S., over 2,700 people died heat-related deaths in May and June in England and Wales, say health officials there. This is ABC News. We get more info on the cost of living this week, says ABC's Dave Packer.
2: On Tuesday, we get the government's June Consumer Price Index data. Producer Price Index data comes out on Wednesday. That's a measure of how much products or services cost manufacturers to produce and a closely watched measure of inflation. Compared to last month, the street expects no increase.
0: A reminder that wildlife can get wild and dangerous. It happened at Yellowstone National Park Friday, according to ABC's Melissa Don.
3: The man and his grandchild stopped to take photos of the bison. Seconds later, the massive mammal then charges, chasing the family around trees before the man is thrown into the air, seriously injuring him.
4: Bison! Look out, bison!
3: The grandfather is lucky to be alive.
0: It's Monday, July 13th. On this day in 1985, the Live Aid

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2: Your K101 weather forecast, sunshine this afternoon, light winds, highs near 91. Clear tonight, lows around 67. Sunny tomorrow with light winds, highs near 90, clear and 67 tomorrow night. Sunshine for your Wednesday, Thursday, and Friday, highs staying in the lower 90s. 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

0: ABC News, I'm Chuck Sievertson. It sounds like been there, done that, and you would be correct. Iran and the U.S. have again fired missiles. Oil prices have gone up. The international standard is already back up to about $80 a barrel. Gasoline prices are expected to go back up. Iran declaring it's closing the Strait of Hormuz. President Trump insists it's open. And now today, President Trump said the U.S. would reinstate the naval blockade against Iranian ships and ports and would charge a 20% toll on all cargo shipped through the Strait of Hormuz.
1: We're going to keep the strait, and we'll probably run it. We'll become the guardian of the strait. Maybe we'll call it the guardian angel of the strait.
0: That's Trump today on Fox News. The president says he wants Senator Lindsey Graham's sister, Darlene, to be his temporary replacement. This morning, a shooting occurred in Biddeford, Maine. A person was killed, and federal immigration police were involved, say two Maine state lawmakers. It's under investigation, they say. This is ABC News.

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1: 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Your K101 weather. Sunny skies continue this afternoon with light winds, high temperatures of 91 in the tri-state. Mostly clear skies tonight. Overnight lows fall to 67. Sunny skies again tomorrow, high temperatures of 90. The OSBI has been requested by the Woodward Police Department to investigate an officer-involved shooting that occurred yesterday. Officials say the situation began yesterday morning when the Laverne Police Department responded to the 500 block of North Missouri Street in Laverne regarding an individual who had been run over by a vehicle. Based on that information gathered, it was determined that 19-year-old Noel Almendarez struck the victim with his vehicle and fled the scene. Later that morning, Almendarez fled from a Harper County deputy, leading to a pursuit, and as that pursuit continued towards Woodward, the Woodward County Sheriff's Office and Woodward Police Department assisted. When Almendarez arrived at the intersection of Highway 412 and Western Avenue, and Woodward officials say he attempted to hit a law enforcement officer with his vehicle, resulting in that officer-involved shooting. Almendarez then struck an oncoming semi-truck and was pronounced deceased at the scene. Driver of the semi-truck was treated for minor injuries and released. There have been no other injuries reported during that pursuit. According to the latest Baker Hughes rig report, drilling in the United States remained steady on the week as the overall count increased by 1 to 581 active oil and gas rigs. Oklahoma's count was unchanged for the week at 48. Texas gained 1 on its total, net 272. And the Red Top rig report showed that Kansas added 1, now at 17 rigs. As for other regional states, New Mexico trimmed 4 rigs, now at 94. Louisiana's count rose by 3 to 37, and Colorado unchanged at 12 rigs. In sports on K101, KWOX, FM Woodward, powered by Lucky Star Casinos. The MLB draft over the weekend, handful of OU and Oklahoma State players were selected. OU had 8 total players taken in the draft. Catcher Brandon Brock was first off the board in the 3rd round by the New York Yankees. Also selected was Jackson Willits, LJ Mercurius, Dayton LaChance, Camden Johnson, Mason Bixby, Nate Smithberg, and Cameron Johnson. As for Oklahoma State, 5 players selected. Alex Conover, the first off the board for the Cowboys in the 4th round by the San Diego Padres. Hudson Barrett, Mario Pesca, Avery Ortiz, and Colin Ritchie all heard their names called as well. Ritchie ever announced that he'd be returning to Oklahoma State after the draft. His 31 home runs ranked 4th nationally and led the Big 12 this past season. That's a look at your weather, news, and sports with your 11 o'clock report on K101.

0: Well, good day, everyone. Dave Lanning on the Radio Oklahoma Ag Network. Time to take a look at our agricultural markets here today. We've got a complete check of all your ag markets coming up when we come back in a moment here on K101.
1: Through the Wheat Checkoff, the Oklahoma Wheat Commission supports the efforts of wheat breeder Dr. Brett Carver and his wheat breeding team at OSU as they develop new varieties for Oklahoma and the Southern Great Plains. The newest release just announced, Wyatt.
2: The genetics will sound familiar. Half of it is Smith's Gold, because the other half is very different. And so this is coming from Romania. The Eastern European wheat sector, that is so important to us. That genetics just fits the Great Plains, particularly the southern and central Great Plains, extremely well. I remember seeing the first set of progenies that came from that cross, and I thought, my gosh, this is just heads and shoulders visually above everything else.
1: Dr. Carver says Wyatt has tremendous yield potential.
2: You know, we need to continue to increase that yield potential so farmers still have that competitive edge.
1: The Oklahoma Wheat Commission, working hard for Oklahoma wheat producers.
0: Well, cattle futures continue to struggle Friday, pressured by lower cash in the weekend. Cash cattle finished the week with southern cattle

0: lower by $7, and the northern dress cattle down $10. With packers being able to purchase sufficient cattle for immediate needs and some for later needs, the prospect for steady or higher cash this week, not very good. Technically, the market is weak, and bullish traders will need to make a collective effort to turn the trend higher again. Hog futures closed mixed ahead of the weekend as traders remain cautious about whether fundamentals will support stronger prices this week. Both cash and cutouts were higher Friday and may provide support for the market today. The National Daily Direct Afternoon Report showed cash was up $1.25 Friday on moderate volume here there at the end of the week, and pork cutout values were higher, posting a gain of $2.53. Friday surge in wheat markets followed by strong overnight gains, but markets have since plunged from the overnight high, with both hard wheat markets now trading lower. Strength continued to come from last week's bullish WASDE report, which saw production and stocks fall again, and the renewed fighting of both the Russia-Ukraine conflict and the U.S. and Iran. We'll check the futures in just a moment.
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0: Well, August live cattle up 50 cents, 235.70. October is up $1, 231.55. December is up 102, 231.30. August feeder cattle up 307, 357.67. September is up 265, 353.67. October is up 205 at 349.40. Kansas City wheat, September down 5 3/4, 607.5. December is down 5 cents at 685.25. September Chicago wheat's up a half at 640.75. December is up a penny and a quarter at 655.75. September corn's up 5 3/4, 445.25. December is up 6.5, 467.5. August soybeans up 6 3/4, 1198.5. September is up 6.5, 1187.75. December cotton down 18, 81.86. And March is down 22, 82.69. Dave Lanning on the Radio Oklahoma Ag Network in K101.
2: Your K101 weather forecast, sunshine this afternoon, light winds, highs near 91. Clear tonight, lows around 67. Sunny tomorrow with light winds, highs near 90, clear and 67 tomorrow night. Sunshine for your Wednesday, Thursday, and Friday, highs staying in the lower 90s. We've got you covered on K101 and K101online.com.

Woodward Livestock Auction bringing the market report for Tuesday, July 7th. On Tuesday, we sold 259 head compared to 561 head last week and 166 head a year ago. Compared to last week, called everything pretty much steady across the board. Getting in here on your higher yield and breaker cows, cows averaging 1312, brought from 178 to 184. Big cow weighing 1675, brought $1.90. On your boner type cows, cows averaging 1250, brought from 171 to 178, and cows averaging 1260, brought from 180 to 185. More of your better feeding type cows weighing 1100, brought from 173 to 181. Then on your bull market, had some bulls weighing 1805, bring from 203 to 225, and bulls weighing 19 and a quarter, bring from 228 to 243. Had a pretty good run of bred cows and pairs yesterday, highlighted by some 5 to 8 year old cows in their second trimester, bring $39.50. All in all, the market was really exceptional. 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

0: News. I'm Michelle Franzen. After a weekend of trading strikes, the U.S. and Iran announcing blockades on the Strait of Hormuz again. President Trump says the naval blockade on ships bound for Iranian ports will go back into effect. On Fox and Friends, the president signaled the U.S. would take control of the shipping waterway and should get a 20% toll.
1: Now we're going to guard it. We're going to get paid for guarding it. A lot of money. But we just want to be reimbursed for doing all of this, for putting our people in danger.
0: In Maine, according to multiple sources, federal immigration authorities were involved in a shooting in the town of Biddeford. On Facebook, Maine State Speaker Ryan Fecteau posted one person was killed. That shooting has led to protests. Homeland Security and the FBI have not responded to ABC's request for comment. Fans and fellow actors remembering Sam Neill, best known for his roles in blockbuster films like Jurassic Park and The Hunt for Red October, along with artistic films like The Piano. The New Zealand native was 78. This is ABC News.
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determined that 19-year-old Noel Almendarez struck the victim with his vehicle and then fled. Later that morning, Almendarez also fled from a Harper County deputy, leading to a pursuit. As that pursuit continued towards Woodward, Almendarez arrived at the intersection of Highway 412 and Western Avenue, and he attempted to hit a law enforcement officer with his vehicle, according to officials, resulting in that officer-involved shooting. Almendarez also struck an oncoming semi-truck and was pronounced deceased on a scene. Driver of the semi-truck was treated for minor injuries and released. There were no other injuries during that pursuit. According to the latest Baker Hughes Rig reports, drilling in the United States remained steady for the past week. The overall count increased by 1 to 581 active oil and gas rigs. Oklahoma's count was unchanged at 48. Texas gained 1 on its total, now at 272. And the Red Top Rig report showed that Kansas added 1, now at 17 rigs. As for other regional states, Mexico trimmed 4 off its count, now at 94. Louisiana's count rose by 3 to 37, and Colorado continued with 12 rigs. In sports, on K101 KWOX FM Woodward, powered by Lucky Star Casinos, MLB draft over the weekend, a handful of OU and OSU talents were selected. OU had 8 total players taken. Catcher Brendan Brock was the first off the board, the third round by the New York Yankees. Also selected in the draft was Jackson Willits, LJ Mercurius, Dayton LaChance, Camden Johnson, Cameron Johnson, Mason Bixby, and Nate Smithberg. As for Oklahoma State, 5 players selected there. Alex Conover, the first Cowboy off the board in the fourth round, selected by the San Diego Padres. Hudson Barrett, Mario Pesca, Avery Ortiz, and Colin Ritchie all heard their names called as well. Ritchie, though, announced he'd be returning to Oklahoma State after the draft. His 31 home runs ranked 4th nationally and led the Big 12 this past season. That's a look at your weather, news, and sports with your noon report on K101.

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0: Hey, cattle producers, the Oklahoma Cattlemen's Association invites you to be a part of their 2026 convention in Tulsa.

0: The Oklahoma, Cattlemen of Tomorrow, built by the brand, the theme. Lots of great speakers. Matt Makin's talking weather, Daryl Peel talking markets. There'll be a session on the new rule, Screwworm, a sold-out trade show, and lots of fellow cattle producers to rub shoulders with. You can go to okcattlemen.org for more details and to register. 2026 Oklahoma Cattlemen's Association Convention, July 24, 25th, Tulsa. Our reports from Denver at the Summer Cattle Industry Business Meeting being powered by Farm Data Services of Stillwater. Oklahoma cattle producer Cheryl DeVee, she's chairman of the Cattlemen's Beef Promotion Board this year, is here in Denver at the Summer Cattle Industry Business Meeting. In fact, Cheryl arrived a couple of days early to Denver to meet with and help work training the new board members that have just been appointed by USDA and state beef organizations to serve the industry in making decisions about how to best invest the dollar ahead beef checkoff.
1: Yes, we did have our brand new board members come into summer business meeting a couple days early so we can get them trained. So we met with 27 brand new board members to get them trained for the work that they will be doing. What we take time then to do at the summer business meeting is meet with our committees. So we have our committees meet and meet with the contractors and their new proposals that they're bringing forward for that use of the checkoff dollars. And the committee members sit there, and it's our Cattlemen's Beef Board members, along with the Federation of State Beef Council members, who are producers. So it's our boots on the ground members who are producers, just like so many of our listeners out there who want to make sure that their dollars are used in ways to increase beef demand.
0: Chairman of the Cattlemen's Beef Promotion Board, Dr. Cheryl DeVee. And more to come today here on K101. We're back in just a moment.
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0: Mom. Latest screwworm case numbers from the U.S. Department of Agriculture and the screwworm.gov website. There have now been 35 cases of New World screwworm identified in the United States. Currently, 19 of those are active cases. Most recent cattle case is in Brewster County, which is right in the middle of the Big Bend area of state of Texas, right on the U.S.-Mexican border. There's been a total of 4 cases thus far during the month of July of New World screwworm reported by USDA. From Denver, I'm Ron Hayes for K101.
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0: day, everyone. Dave Lanning on the Radio Oklahoma Ag Network. Time to take a look at our stockers and feeders here on this Monday. We've got the latest from the stockyards, feedlots, an update on futures and more when we come back in a moment here on K101.
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0: Well, following last week's downturn, the cattle contracts, well, they're keeping with the same lower trend, as there's yet to be anything developed from a fundamental sense to turn those contracts higher. Meanwhile, the hog complex starting the week off mildly supported, hoping the strong consumer interest and strong packer demand will remain the theme for the week. Boxed beef here at midday today is lower. 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

0: $2.11, 68 total loads. Oklahoma National Stockyards today, 5,200 head. Feeder cattle and calves not fully tested. Early demand moderate to good for feeder cattle, good for calves. Rains moved across some of the state over the weekend, but temperatures remain hot. Feeder cattle steers, medium large ones, 3 to 4 weights, 525 to 660. 4 to 5 weights, $4.65 to $6. 5 to 6 weights, $4.35 to $5.22. 6 to 7 weights, $4.13 to $4.46. 7 to 8 weights, $3.75 to $4.12. 8 to 9 weights, $3.56 to $3.58. Over 900 pounds, $3.36. More in just a moment.
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0: Well, August live cattle up 40 cents, $235.60. October is up 112, 231.67. December is up 112 at 231.40. August feeder cattle up 240, 357. September is up 215, 353.15. October is up to 175 at 349.10. Kansas City wheat, September's down 7 cents, 669 and a quarter. December is down 6 and a quarter cents at 684. Chicago wheat, September down 2 and a quarter, 638. December is down 1 and a half cents at 653. Now September corn is up 4 and a quarter, 443 and 3 quarters. December is up 5 cents, 466. August soybeans up 9 and a half, 1201 and a quarter. September is up 9 and a quarter at 1190 and a half. December cotton up 17, 81.71. March is up 18 at 83.09. August crude's up 363, 75.04. August natural gas down 4, 289 per million BTU. 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
5: Your K101 weather forecast, sunshine this afternoon, light winds, highs near 91. Clear tonight, lows around 67. Sunny tomorrow with light winds, highs near 90, clear in 67 tomorrow night. Sunshine for your Wednesday, Thursday, and Friday. Highs staying in the lower 90s. 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

tell what's wrong or right. 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

0: Good day, everyone. Dave Lanning on the Radio Oklahoma Ag Network. Time to take a look at our agricultural markets at midday today. And, well, following last week's downturn, the cattle contracts are keeping with the same lower trend, as there's yet to be anything developed from a fundamental sense to turn contracts higher. As we hit midday, soybeans and soybean oil are sharply higher, with bean oil leading the way following crude. Hard wheat markets are down, while Minneapolis is near unchanged. We're going to take a timeout. When we come back, the latest from the stockyards, feedlots, we're going to update futures and more. All that when we return in just a moment.
1: Well, the annual forage sign-up deadline is July the 15th. 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
2: July 15th is that sales closing date also to move to another agent or to make sure you're signed up. 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
0: Well, the hog complex is starting the week off mildly supported, hoping that strong consumer interest and strong packer demand will remain the theme for this week. Boxed beef is lower at midday today. 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Now, Oklahoma National Stockyards today, 5,200 head. 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Early demand moderate to good for feeder cattle. Good for calves, feeder cattle steers, maybe large ones, 3 to 4 weights, 525 to 660, 4 to 5 weights, $4.65 to $6, 5 to 6 weights, $4.35 to $5.22, 6 to 7 weights, $4.13 to $4.46, 7 to 8 weights, $3.75 to $4.12, 8 to 9 weights, $3.56 to $3.58, over 900 pounds at $3.36. Joplin Regional Stockyards today so far, 6,000 head so far. Feeder steers and heifers are 5 to 15 lower. Feeder cattle steers, medium large ones, 3 to 4 weights, 540 to 56 to 650. 4 to 5 weights, 515 to 580. 5 to 6 weights, $4.55 to $5. 6 to 7 weights, 402 to 457. 7 to 8 weights, 370 to 372. The 8 to 9 weights, 349.50 to 353, and over 1,000 pounds, 324. Now, Apache Livestock, 1,510 head last week. 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Steer and heifer calves 10 to 20 higher. Slaughter cows and slaughter bulls steady to 4 lower. Feeder cattle steers, maybe large ones, 2 weights, 720. 3 to 4 weights, 550 to 670. 4 to 5 weights, 485 to 581. 5 to 6 weights, 450, 250 to 497.50. 6 to 7 weights, 395 to 447.50. 7 to 8 weights, 369 to 404. 8 to 9 weights, 340 to 351. And over 900 pounds, 326 to 338.50. We will check for futures in a moment.
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2: 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August feeder cattle, 177 at $356.37. September is up 175, $352.77. October is up 130 at $348.65. Kansas City wheat, September down 8 1/4, $6.68. December is down 7 3/4, $682.5. Chicago wheat, September down 8 1/4, $6.38. And December is down 1 3/4 at $652 3/4. Now Chicago wheat, September is up 4 1/2, $4.44. December is up 5 1/2, $466.5. Soybeans, August up 7 1/4, $11.99. September is up 7 1/4, $11.88.5. December cotton down 12, $81.42. March down 7, $82.84. August crude's up 357, $74.98. 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
2: K101 weather, sunshine this afternoon, light winds, highs near 91. We've got you covered on K101.

0: News. I'm Michelle Franzen. Senate lawmakers returning this afternoon following the sudden death of Senator Lindsey Graham. Preliminary findings from the medical examiner shared by the 71-year-old's office shows Graham died from a tear in his aorta stemming from heart disease. The GOP-led Senate also dealing with the absence of Senator Mitch McConnell, who was hospitalized last month. Here's ABC's Jay O'Brien.
1: For 4 weeks, Mitch McConnell's office did not disclose his health condition or why he was hospitalized, but then yesterday they released a photo of McConnell and his wife Elaine Chao, and a statement from McConnell explaining that he had a fall, he was briefly unconscious, and then he was treated for a mild case of pneumonia. He was then moved, McConnell says, from the hospital to a rehab facility.
0: The U.S. and Iran trading strikes and now blocking the Strait of Hormuz again. President Trump, in an interview with Fox and Friends, says the U.S. will become the guardians of the strait and charge a toll. That uncertainty driving stocks lower today. This is ABC News. Ebola cases in the Democratic Republic of Congo continue to rise. Health officials say more than 600 people have been confirmed dead so far. A second American now testing positive for Ebola. ABC's James Longman has more.
2: The CDC has confirmed another American has been infected with Ebola, a humanitarian worker in the Democratic Republic of the Congo. Health experts are racing to contain this deadly virus. The CDC has characterized this particular outbreak as spread.

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3: Your K101 weather forecast. Sunshine this afternoon. A clear sky tonight. Lows around 67. Sunny tomorrow. Light winds. Highs near 90. Clear in 67 tomorrow night. Sunshine for your Wednesday, Thursday, and Friday. Highs through the rest of the week. 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

Hey, 101 weather, sunshine this afternoon, a clear sky tonight, lows around 67. Tomorrow, sunny, light winds, highs near 90. We've got you covered on K101.

0: Michelle Franzen. In Maine, law enforcement officials on scene in Biddeford, where one person was killed in an ICE-involved shooting. ABC's Olivia Rubin has more.
1: There are still so many questions here, including who that individual was, what the specific federal immigration agency was, what the circumstances of this shooting exactly were. It, of course, comes in the context of a number of other fatal shootings involving federal immigration authorities. Just recently, that shooting in Houston, a man was killed there. And, of course, the two fatal shootings of two American citizens, Renee Good and Alex Preddy, in Minnesota, which caused substantial backlash to the president's immigration policies.
0: Escalations between the U.S. and Iran leading to more uncertainty in the Strait of Hormuz. After Iran announced the critical shipping waterway was closed again, President Trump says the U.S. will reimpose its naval blockade and charge a toll for cargo ships. On Wall Street, stocks are trading lower this hour due to uncertainty of the war. This is ABC News. A new survey finds the percentage of Americans who have tried GLP-1s for weight loss has never been higher.
2: The Gallup organization surveyed 5,000 people spread across all 50 states, finding that 15% of them have tried GLP-1 drugs since they hit the market, and about 11% are on them now. That's more than triple the percentage of 2024. The Gallup National Health and Well-Being Index doesn't draw conclusions, but did find that the national obesity rate has fallen to 36.4% of the population, 5.5% lower than in 2022. Jim Ryan, ABC News.
0: In Massachusetts earlier today, nurse

0: Nurses went back to work at Brigham's and Women's Hospital in Boston. It follows the largest nursing strike and lockout in Massachusetts history that ended. Nearly 4,000 nurses went on a one-day strike last week. The hospital got temporary workers and had them work through the weekend. Striking nurses are asking for better raises and benefits. Michelle Franzen, ABC News.
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1: Your K101 weather forecast, sunshine this afternoon, a clear sky tonight, lows around 67. Sunny tomorrow, light.

afternoon. A clear sky tonight, lows around 67. Sunny tomorrow, light winds, highs near 90. Clear in 67 tomorrow night. Sunshine for your Wednesday, Thursday, and Friday. Highs through the rest of the week, lower 90s. We've got you covered on K101 and K101online.com.

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1: Here's a look at your closing markets today at Oklahoma Farm Report. I'm Casey Shepard. August live cattle closed down 5 cents at 235.20. October down 105 at 230.55. And December down 127 at 230.27. August feeders down 155 at 354.60. September's down 197 at 351.02. October down 197 at 347.35. We'll check your grains coming up next.
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1: Kansas City hard red winter wheat for September up 22 at 672 and three quarters. December's up 22 at 690 and a quarter. Chicago wheat for September up 20 and a half at 640 and a quarter. December up 20 and a half at 654 and a half. September corn's up 8 at 439 and a half, while December's up 9 at 461 even. August soybeans up 14 at 1191 and three quarters. September up 11 and a quarter at 1181 and a quarter. December cotton's up 96 points at 81.59. March is up 98 points at 82.95. Crude oil down 85 cents at 71.23, and natural gas up 9 at 2.92. I'm Casey Shepard for Oklahoma Farm Report.

0: Hey, 101 weather, sunshine this afternoon, a clear sky tonight, lows around 67. Tomorrow, sunny, light winds, highs near 90. We've got you covered on K101.
1: She was storming through the house that day, and I could tell she was leaving. And I thought, oh, she'll be back, till she turned around and pointed.

0: Michelle Franzen. Happening now in the Senate, lawmakers are honoring Senator Lindsey Graham. The 71-year-old died suddenly last weekend, a vase full of white roses adorning his desk. Senator John Thune on the floor says Graham's impact in Congress will not soon be forgotten and called him a force for good.
1: It's difficult to believe that Lindsey Graham is no longer here with us, that we won't run into him at a media day or share a joke with him at this afternoon's vote. The halls of the Senate already feel empty without him.
0: Preliminary findings from the medical examiner shared by Graham's office show that he died from a tear in his aorta stemming from heart disease. The White House has formalized its re-engagement in the war in Iran, notifying Congress on July 10th last week of renewed military action. That according to a copy of the notice obtained by ABC News. The White House makes a point of saying that ground forces will not be used in this operation. On Wall Street, stocks are trading lower. This is ABC News.
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7: Livestock futures are mixed Monday as the cattle complex found some mild support, but the lean hog complex hasn't been as fortunate. After opening Monday slightly lower, live cattle futures have turned higher, hoping greater support will arise throughout the week. Unfortunately, last week, box beef prices were mostly lower, and fed cash cattle traded lower too, as the dog days of summer are having their effect on the cattle complex. After plunging lower 10 straight days, it's refreshing to see the live cattle contracts again trading higher, and hopefully trader support will remain throughout the close. Last week, Southern live cattle traded at $2.48, which is $7 lower than the previous week's weighted average. Northern dressed cattle traded at mostly $3.93, which is $10 lower than the previous week's weighted average. Upon seeing a little extra support in the live cattle contracts, the feeder cattle contracts are also trading higher into Monday's noon hour. Demand was mixed last week for feeder cattle, with a lot of sale barns noting that haying time has pulled some buyers out of the market. Boxed beef prices are low.

0: continue to push the contracts higher. Corn futures are 5 to 6 cents higher at midday Monday, soybean futures are 7 to 8 cents higher, and wheat futures are flat to 8 cents lower. We'll check your futures up next.
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0: August live cattle closed down 47 cents at 234.72, October up 7 cents at 230.62, and December up 12 cents at 230.40. August feeder cattle closed down 25 cents at 354.35, September down 20 cents at 350.82, and October down 50 cents at 346.85. Kansas City hard red winter wheat for September closed down 10 at 666 and a quarter, and December down 9 at 681 and a quarter. Chicago wheat for September closed down 5 at 635 and a quarter, December down 4 at 650 and a half. September corn closed up 1 and a half at 441, and December up 2 and a quarter at 463 and a quarter. August soybeans closed up 5 at 1196 and 3 quarters, and September up 4 at 1185 and a quarter. December cotton closed down 3 points at 8151, and March up 2 points at 8293. That's a wrap of your afternoon news and markets. I'm Carly Davenport for the Oklahoma Farm Report.
2: K101, we are now on the downhill slide as we wrap up your workday. It's brought to you today by Integris Health Woodward. I'm Sean Kelly, and I came to a conclusion over the weekend. I'm sure this is not something that's a groundbreaking conclusion, but I did realize that stupid people are pretty much like glow sticks. I want to snap them and shake them till the light comes

Vin Diesel posted some footage from production of the final Fast and Furious movie. It's a scene where he grunts and flips a car. I assume. I don't know.

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0: K101 covering your country with Seth Candon down by the river. In country music news, Riley Green has said in an interview that his first name is not Riley. It's spelled like Jonathan, but he says it's actually pronounced Jonathan. But he's always been called by his middle name, Riley, since he was a child. And there's actually a sweet story behind why his parents called him Riley.
1: I know that I got the name Riley because my great-granddaddy Paul, who I didn't know, got a little dementia. And he started calling my dad Riley. My dad's name's Kevin. Parents are like, yep, we're going to name our first son Riley.
0: That's a nice way to honor the grandfather. By the way, regarding the whole first name pronounced Jonathan, I'm not 100% sure that Riley wasn't trying to pull one over on the interviewer on that. He kind of had this little smirk when he said it. But he said it's spelled like Jonathan, but it's pronounced Jonathan. But he prefers you call him Riley. Riley Green on K101. We are on the downhill slide. We're wrapping up your workday. 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
8: Sunshine this evening, a clear sky tonight, lows around 67. Tomorrow, sunny, light winds, highs near 90. Clear in 67 again tomorrow night. Sunshine Wednesday, Thursday, and Friday. Highs latter half of the week are to stay in the lower 90s. 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

0: Hey, 101, covering your country with Josh Abbott Band, Selfish. 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It's capable of top speed of 19 miles an hour. There is a conversion kit you can get that will get that top speed up to 25 miles an hour. 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
1: I was just completely homebound because I was always too afraid to go outside. I want to be a productive member of society, and that's what DRS has given me.
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2: K101 weather, sunshine this evening, a clear sky tonight, lows around 67. Tomorrow, sunny, light winds, highs near 90. We've got you covered on K101.

0: Carolina Governor Henry McMaster announcing he is appointing the sister of the late Senator Lindsey Graham to carry out the remainder of his Senate term. President Trump had recommended Darlene Graham Nordone be the interim senator. She'll serve until January. She thanked the governor and honored her brother.
1: My brother was the most amazing person, outstanding leader, and just a genuinely good man.
0: Graham's colleagues also remembering the 71-year-old on the Senate floor today. The U.S. and Iran trading strikes and blocking the Strait of Hormuz again. President Trump, in an interview with Fox, says the U.S. will become the guardians of the strait and charge a toll. Michigan health officials continue to investigate the outbreak of cyclosporiasis, but say preliminary results point to an unsourced lettuce or salad greens as potential source. Cases of the parasitic infection in Michigan have spiked to over 2,600. There are also cases in other states. This is ABC News. Kids ages 8

0: to 12 spend over 5 hours on their screens every day. That according to the American Academy of Pediatrics. But lawmakers in several states think they've struck upon a possible solution, requiring more playtime at school.
1: Quite literally, by requiring 40 minutes of recess time compared to the previous 20. Norman, Oklahoma Assistant School Superintendent Holly McKinney has had to get creative.
2: We've taken parts of those times and integrated literacy into it, which freed up a few minutes for us to be able to do that second recess.
1: Other Oklahoma districts have added hours to the school day or days to the academic calendar. State lawmakers in Ohio and New York are considering similar mandates. Jim Ryan, ABC News.
0: Fans are remembering actor Sam Neill following his death. His family didn't state the cause, but earlier this year, Neill revealed he was cancer-free after undergoing groundbreaking treatment following a years-long battle. He became a worldwide star for his roles in The Hunt for Red October, The Piano, and of course, Jurassic Park. Sam Neill was 78. Michelle Franzen, ABC News.
3: When you first saw her, she was out walking her dog. 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Your foot was on the gas and her life was on the line. 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
9: 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Your K101 weather, mostly clear skies tonight with light winds and overnight lows falling to 67. Mostly sunny skies tomorrow, high temperatures around 89 in the tri-state. Attorney General Gittner Drummond today announced a nearly $44 million settlement that aims to resolve the state's 21-year lawsuit against six companies over poultry litter pollution in the Illinois River watershed. Majority of that settlement, just under $42 million worth, will be put into an environmental relief fund for watershed stewardship and litigation costs. An auditor fund will also be established for an independent compliance monitor in the case. Finally, the companies say they will limit the percentage of chicken litter that can be spread on farms as fertilizer inside the watershed and export the rest. Tulsa-based federal judge Gregory Fizzle, who has overseen the case since it was filed, will now have a chance to review the proposed settlement and decide whether it should be enacted. Frizzle declined a previous settlement agreement between Drummond and the companies. Oklahoma State's The Code Calls campaign has reached a significant milestone as university leaders say it has now crossed over the $1 billion mark in commitments, reaching the halfway mark for the $2 billion goal set by the university. In all, university leaders say more than 88,000 donors have supported the cause. The Code Calls campaign was publicly launched last year to support the future of Oklahoma State while helping expand student scholarships driven by donations, as well as academic opportunities across the Oklahoma State University system. Fundraising efforts are expected to continue through 2030. In sports on K101, KWOX, FM Woodward, powered by Lucky Star Casinos, the Bobby Dodd Coach of the Year Foundation and Peach Bowl have released their preseason watch list for the 2026 Dodd Trophy. This year's list includes 20 of the nation's top college football coaches, which includes Oklahoma head coach Brett Venables. The Dodd Trophy not only honors on-the-field success, but academic success for the winning coaches program. Among those joining Venables on the watch list are Texas's Steve Sarkisian, TCU's Sonny Dykes, Texas A&M's Mike Elko, and Houston's Willie Fritz, among others. That's a look at your weather, news, and sports with your 4 o'clock report on K101.

my girlfriend had a wonderful dinner, but my mind started to wander during the dinner, as it often does. And I got to thinking, how do Amish girls know it's a romantic candlelit dinner and not just a regular dinner?

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0: K101, we've got your country covered with Texas artist Guy Vincent, Blessing and a Curse. In country music news, Justin Moore is back out on a tour. He took a break about a month ago to focus on his health, returned to the stage on Thursday night, and let loose some of the details about what was going on during his break.
1: My drinking got out of control. I'll say that to bring us down. We're still going to do drinking songs, don't get me wrong. Got a really good buddy who went through this as well, and he always says he's allergic to booze because he breaks out handcuffs. Fortunately, I didn't do that. I just became a complete dumbass. I just got out of rehab for 30 days. This is my 31st day sober.
0: Justin went on to say that he's trying from this point forward to use his platform even further than he ever has before. Justin Moore, back on the road, back sober. Take a look at your K101 weather forecast. 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
0: Sunshine this evening, a clear sky tonight, lows around 67. Tomorrow, sunny, light winds, highs near 90. Clear and 67 again tomorrow night. Sunshine Wednesday, Thursday, and Friday. Highs latter half of the week, going to stay in the lower 90s. 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

K101, the Clio Springs Fun on the Square continues this Thursday at the Clio Springs Town Square at the park. It's from 10 till noon for kids up through 12th grade. It's courtesy of Friends of Clio.

0: Hey, 101 covering your country with the band Perry and Psychological. Conor McGregor returned to the UFC in a long-awaited fight over the weekend, which lasted just 69 seconds. Apparent knee injury forced the fight against Max Holloway to be stopped. He went 5 years without a fight, then barely made it as long as a commercial break. Conor came out of the gate looking like a lion, then he had to be put down. We're on the downhill slide. It is brought to you today by Integris Health Woodward on K101.
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1: Hey, 101 weather, sunshine this evening, clear sky tonight, lows around 67. Tomorrow, sunny, light winds, highs near 90. We've got you covered on K101.

0: I'm Michelle Franz, and the U.S. military says it's carrying out more strikes against Iranian targets tonight. President Trump now vowing that the U.S. will take over the strait and charge a toll after Iran announced another blockade for ships. South Carolina's governor appointing Darlene Graham Nordone, the sister of the late Senator Lindsey Graham, to carry out the rest of his term. ABC's Christian Cordero has more.
1: She doesn't have a political background. I mean, the two were incredibly close siblings. He essentially helped raise her. The family has dealt with so many tragedies throughout the year and came from very humble roots, which he's talked about quite often. And so it's seen as a ceremonial kind of gesture of the fact that she would be able to play out the rest of his term.
0: His term ends in January. President Trump will deliver a primetime address Thursday. Sources familiar with the matter tell ABC News the president plans to detail information he has recently received from the Office of the Interim Director of National Intelligence related to the 2020 election. This is ABC News.

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2: From the K101 Newsroom, I'm Tyler Riggs. Your K101 weather, mostly clear skies tonight. Light winds, overnight lows falling to 67. Mostly sunny skies tomorrow. High temperatures rise to around 89 in the tri-states. Attorney General Gittner Drummond today announced a nearly $44 million settlement. He says aims to resolve the state's 21-year lawsuit against 6 companies over poultry litter pollution in the Illinois River watershed. Majority of that settlement, just under $42 million worth, will be put into an environmental relief fund for watershed stewardship and litigation costs. Also, an auditor fund will be established for an independent compliance monitor. Finally, the companies say they will limit the percentage of chicken litter that can be spread on farms as fertilizer inside the watershed and export the rest. Tulsa-based federal judge Gregory Fizzle, who has overseen the case since it was filed, will now have a chance to review that proposal settlement and decide whether it should be enacted. Fizzle turned down the last settlement that was proposed. Oklahoma State's The Cold Calls campaign has reached a significant milestone, as university leaders say has crossed over $1 billion in commitments, having reached the halfway mark for the $2 billion goal set by the university. And all, university leaders say more than 88,000 donors have supported the cause. The Cold Calls campaign was publicly launched last year to support the future of Oklahoma State while helping expand student scholarships driven by donations, as well as academic opportunities and research opportunities across the Oklahoma State University system. Fundraising efforts are expected to continue through 2030. August West Texas Intermediate crude gained $6.73 on the day, closing at $78.14. August natural gas slid 4 cents, closing at $2.89. In sports on K101, KWOX, FM Woodward, powered by Lucky Star Casinos, the Bobby Dodd Coach of the Year Foundation and Peach Bowl have released their preseason watch list for the 2026 Dodd Trophy. This year's list includes 20 of the nation's top college football coaches, including Oklahoma head coach Brett Venables. The Dodd Trophy honors on-field success and academic success for the winning coaches program. Among those joining Venables on the watch list are Texas's Steve Sarkisian, TCU's Sonny Dykes, Texas A&M's Mike Elko, and Houston's Willie Fritz, among others. That's a look at your weather, news, and sports with your 5 o'clock report on K101.

according to animal experts, giraffes can perform rudimentary math. And according to RFK Jr., they're also delicious.

101, the Woodward Elks holding an indoor cornhole tournament this Saturday at the Elks Lodge, Highway 270 northwest of Woodward. Practice starts at 1. The event starts at 3 this Saturday, the Woodward Elks Lodge.

0: K101, we are covering your country with Thomas Rhett after all the bars are closed. Thomas Rhett now officially has his star on the Music City Walk of Fame in Nashville. He got that on Wednesday last week. Thomas, introduced by his friend Jordan Davis, and gave a heartfelt speech as a thank you for receiving that star.
1: Don't just have one definition of success. Right now, you think success is pretty simple. Number one song, sold out tour, maybe one day a star on the Walk of Fame. Those are incredible gifts, so celebrate them, but don't let them become your only scorecard. Have multiple bottom lines. Some days success will be writing a great song. Some days it's going to be making somebody laugh. Some days it'll be making someone feel seen and known. Some days it'll simply be making somebody's day a little bit better, because if your only definition of success depends on something that you can't control, you're going to spend a lot of time of your life feeling like you're losing. Give yourself more ways to win. You'll be happier because of it.
0: And Thomas went on to thank his fans for letting his music become a small part of their life. He said the star may have his name on it, but it belongs to a heck of a lot of people. Thomas Rhett getting a star on the Music City Walk of Fame in Nashville. We're on the downhill slide. It is brought to you by Integris Health Woodward. I'm Sean Kelly on K101.
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8: Sunshine this evening, a clear sky tonight, lows around 67. Tomorrow, sunny, light winds, highs near 90. Clear and 67 again tomorrow night. Sunshine Wednesday, Thursday, and Friday. Highs latter half of the week going to stay in the lower 90s. We've got you covered on K101 and K101online.com.
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0: K101, covering your country with David Lewis and Randall King, Honky Tonk Heart. The cost of mailing a letter has gone up. The Postal Service has raised the cost of a forever stamp to 82 cents. It started on Sunday. That's a 4-cent increase. Apparently, I'm going to have to budget an extra 8 cents this year. We're on the downhill slide. Wrapping up your workday. 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I'm Sean Kelly on K101.
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0: ABC News, I'm Michelle Franzen. In Mississippi, the investigation continues into the death of Nolan Wells during a holiday boat trip to Horn Island. His friend, Trayston Shepherd, now speaking out. ABC's Aaron Katursky is in Ocean Springs.
1: Shepherd says he took a boat back from Horn Island in the late afternoon, but Wells stayed behind with a girl he had met.
2: They met that day, and it was kind of one of those things. It did come off that day that he really did like her, but that was the only time they'd ever hung out was at Horn Island on July 4th.
1: Investigators believe Wells drowned and say there were no immediate signs of foul play.
0: The U.S. says it's carrying out a third day of strikes against Iranian targets. It follows an escalation in the region. Iran and the U.S. now reinstating blockades in the Strait of Hormuz. The sister of the late Senator Lindsey Graham, now appointed to serve out the remainder of his term. Senate colleagues today honoring Graham with speeches, his desk now draped in black with a vase of white flowers on top. This is ABC News.
3: Update on the flooding in Missouri. The National Guard now saying it rescued more than 300 people on Friday. We know it gets hot in July, but 100 in International Falls, Minnesota, up there on the U.S.-Canadian border? That's tomorrow's forecast. It would be the first 100-degree day there in 103 years. Extreme heat warnings stretch all the way west to Utah. People who vape are joining the elderly and being most at risk for Legionnaire's disease, says New York City Health Commissioner Dr. Alistair Martin.
4: And when you catch a case early of Legionnaire's disease, you can actually treat this fairly straightforwardly. And we're seeing that folks, when caught early, are making it through.
3: 46 people who caught Legionnaire's disease on the Upper East Side of Manhattan are, many of them out of the hospital, no one has died. 180 cooling towers in New York City are being tested for the Legionella bacteria to see if that is what's making people sick across that part of Manhattan. I'm Wayne Cabot, ABC News.
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1: Sunshine this evening, a clear sky tonight, lows around 67. Tomorrow, sunny, light winds, highs near 90. Clear and 67 again tomorrow night. Sunshine Wednesday, Thursday, and Friday. Highs latter half of the week are stay in the lower 90s. 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

0: ABC News. I'm Stephanie Officer. Federal immigration agents involved in another deadly shooting, this time in Maine. A statement from the Maine Attorney General's office says agents were carrying out an enforcement operation and opened fire when the man tried running in their direction. Maine Congresswoman Shelley Pingree told ABC people are angry at ICE's use of lethal force.
1: People are extremely upset. This isn't what Maine wants to be. You know, we believe we have many immigrants and New Mainers who are friends, neighbors, they're working in our businesses, and we want to be supportive of them. We don't want them to be fearful that if they go outside, they're going to be arrested or shot.
0: A reinstalled blockade in the Strait of Hormuz by President Trump means gas prices are on their way back up. U.S. crude oil futures are trading around $78 a barrel. Gas Buddy's Patrick DeHaan suggests refilling sooner rather than later. He expects the national average gas price to hit $4 per gallon in the next 7 to 10 days, if not sooner, and diesel prices up to $5 a gallon. This is ABC News. The death of Senator Lindsey Graham at age 71 and the continued absence of Senator Mitch McConnell at 84 is calling attention to the average age of lawmakers.
2: Never in history has Congress been this old. The U.S. Constitution sets the minimum age requirement to be in the Senate at 30 and the House at 25. It does not set a maximum. The average age of the current Senate is 64. Half the members are over 65. The oldest, Chuck Grassley in Iowa, 92. The youngest, John Ossoff of Georgia, 39. Average age in the House has soared from under 50 in the early 1980s to 58. Wayne Cabot, ABC News.
0: Jay-Z's final concert at Yankee Stadium was delayed for several hours last night after hundreds without tickets rushed the door to get in.
3: Really sorry for the inconvenience, but I have to make sure everybody is okay.
0: Jay thanked the crowd for their patience and promised a good time. This morning's show included surprise appearances from Rihanna, Jadakiss, and Swiss Beats. I'm Stephanie Officer, ABC News.
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